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1: Hello, mo welcome long Paradise 98 FM News. Me Lodian Welin Miridim. Holy tap long media round long past week. Holy stop sing out long cat small talk talk no more. Homo action long side long work together long region. Holy giving warnings a competition long funding. All news more program content. Mol right long broadcast is the problem that industry long media long move ikolong for it long Pacific Media Partnership Conference long Portmos Bay CEO of Vanuatu Broadcasting and Television Corporation of EPTC Francis Herman italem one straight message hemitalem se plan de time all media organization long Pacific holy make him strong promise long all meeting long region petai molikopa long all country long all keta plante long all promise ya, holy no kasem important action, molino folem, all plan long walk. Supreme Court emi dismissi mo sakem out constitutional application, well member long public service commission, holy filem against sem Kaufman, mo prime minister Jotham Nabad, Justice Dudley Aru, hemi makem decision ya, yesterday afternoon, after long first conference blong application ya, application blong urgent constitutional case ya, hemi blong challenge and bill blong proposed constitutional amendment, we government want them, tekem, iko long parliament, main acumen blong PSC, hemi genis we government want them makem ya, hemi against them constitutional rights blong olgeta. Pe Justice Aru emi point them out, si heme ino possible from 1M we government want them makem ya, hemi no come low yet. After we mi haremol submission blong ol cancel, Justice Aru, hemi dalem se application ya hemi misconceived. Mo primajua, megem se hemi dismissim. Hemi se full reason blong decision by God put him out long ol days, waste up come. Mo news inside long region, Prime Minister blong Solomon Island, Marty Whale, by meeting Prime Minister blong Australia, Anthony Albanese, long Canberra today blong megem ol high level talk talk, long side blong security, development, most stability blong region, Kaufman blong Solomon Island italem siel tok tok ya, oli important to mas, mo pali look look long ol road blong mekem partnership, ikam 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Long same time ol expert blong Australia italem se Canberra mas putu mo ting ting, long ol need blong Solomon Island ol sem education, health, economic, mo climate change. Long sports Vanuatu Rugby League by me hosting blong first time, one long ol get the biggest rugby competition, whereby looking Vanuatu by me face in Singapore. All preparation emi coet finish long early ia ya, tam VRL hemi come out blong announce him competition ya. Hemi a one long ol get the biggest rugby tournament, whereby garem together, all get the teams blong all get a man, mo woman. Games by me kick off long Saturday number 6 June, long Corman Stadium. Mo update long weather I got partly cloudy to cloudy condition over long group, with them isolated brief showers blong rain over long all parts blong northern, most central islands, while partly cloudy, kasem one good flow weather I expect blong stop long all Nara place, light kasem moderate southly, most southeasterly winds stop throughout long group, maximum temperature blong day today stop long 28 degrees Celsius, long south kasem 31 degree, and up long north. Minimum temperature blong tonight by stop long 16 degrees Celsius long south gasm 22 degrees Celsius and up long north. More with them update long weather put them ends long Paradise 98 FM News me Lodian Willin Miridim. You pass them one good for a day.

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Nobody know why.

0: All right, so folks, welcome back again, lo Meet the M Show, Blue Meet to Blow today, and you've been having the 11 a.m. news update. Suppose you just thought joining me, vlog. 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You are locked into Paradise 98 FM, a Meet AM Show with M Choya inside the studio, but me company Blue You, cause I'm on time, lo 2 p.m. lo afternoon. You need to gather more music, more positivity, and more reason to keep smiling right throughout the day. You make a funny on that, and you enjoy this next number coming up. And me, KK Luis, more Angelo Felix with them, Jire Life.
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0: Nice little number you are, Amy. Britney Spears with them song title "I Wanna Go." I wanna go, guys. You do stop. We've talked about you follow the morning life flow. Cypress also with them. Kid Inge into the studio, and but you follow the afternoon. Bagana got the FIFA update with them. Samuel Tafomo, Adele Willie, and but you are throughout the day. If I mention them to you, you may get FIFA World Cup barred by me kick off flow this coming Friday. Thursday no more blog them. Friday number 5 flow June, we got World Cup barred FBDC and you organize them. And think about it by you got the prizes only give him logo the teams you come, you colorful, you come with them energy, team energy blue, team spirit blue, you decorate them float blue, and me really eye catching. Remember, you suffer walk away with one prize, and suppose you win one prize, but you must give one talk, low language, blue team where you represent them, and also by got small competition on Tablo Saralana. I got only the balloon with them, you Alba too, and all prizes. From Flano Talamot, me I stalo and blow mighty ants, blow events, team, blum blah. Polly give me fla more update as you do stop go throughout the week. Blim to think about say, barred by Mickey Go flow 12 p.m. So you make sure say you start down low, takabe, but low Smith low before 12 p.m. Blow by Yumi, organize him, Yumi, blow Yumi, Barret, come Gwanda, blow Saralana. So come be colorful, come with them, team energy blue, and we shall see you there.
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Alright, Essin, to start being chum, the selection blow music, but me give one fun fact blow you for today. Suppose you know something yet? Well, probably me, I'm using around 20% blow energy blow body blow me. 20%, 20%, that's like that's a lot for something where me so small. Like, even though I mean, take him up a small part blow body blow, you know, a percentage, smallest percentage blow body weight blow you. Hemi use around 20% blow your body's energy. So, time will tell you say you need to you sleep on time, you need to you KKLD, you need to you stay hydrated, you need to you exercise. Hemi import then from think about say one small tiny part blow body blue, hemi use 20% of your body's energy. And you need to keep up with that 20% with them all the rest 80%. So, Emma now. Could sleep all time, sleep all time, you know, press the phone too much long night. Kagai LD all time. And drink plenty of water. Stay hydrated, guys. You have a drink juice, you have a drink all fizzy drink, you have a drink alcohol. But think about say make it a habit that you drink water throughout the day. Even though suppose you know one fan blow drink water, but think about the meme one small fun fact, you know, play you no more, play me. You me two together blow today, so you enjoy this next number coming right up.

0: This is more than rugby league. This is the state of origin. The New South Wales Blues and Queensland Maroons go head to head in the biggest rivalry in Australian sports, and Vanuatu fans can catch every match live on television by Vanuatu. Game 1 on the 27th of May. Game 2 on the 17th of June. Game 3 on the 8th of July. Don't miss a second of the intensity, passion and the pride of the state of origin. The 2026 National Rugby League's Men's State of Origin series live on television by Vanuatu.
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0: All right, then, nice little number there, me. Lockombers with him song title Queen. And Emmy Timely, me make one super artistic shout out. The Golog, the sponsors blow this year's FIFA World Cup parade organized by FBDC. Okay, all sponsors, please, me give one big shout out. The Golog, Ministry Blow Justice. Youth and Community Services, you make at Ministry of the Prime Minister, you make at Vodafone, you make at Fanatu Beverage, you make at Ifira Trustees Limited, you make at FNBF, Fanatu National Provident Fund, you make at PSP, and last but not least, you make at Sunshine Store all the way from Santo Santo. You make at Sunshine Store. Thank you, Blo, being part of the sponsors, Blo, making me possible, Blo, FBDC, me Buduma, the World Cup parade for this year's World Cup. And lastly, thank you, Lo Sun Production as well. Okada MNM, you got the sponsors, please, me Blo, well, sponsor Emma this year's World Cup parade. And we'll see you, Lo, Friday number 5, Blo June. So come with them, Team Spirit Blue and P. Kalavul. 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
1: 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Small Island Mini Agriculture Show Simas pambai taking place lo Tongarigi lo 9 KCM 11 June with them ding ding blo LPM or Farmer blo Shepherd Island blo Lanemol New Vlasave lo side blo agriculture livestock mo pay security one or MU1 Nara effort blo make them food protection ika mandap mo protect mo food mo animal or sick mo pipet Small Island Mini Agriculture Show Simas pambai mi taking place lo Tongarigi lo next week with the multi department blo agriculture livestock mo pay security forestry we pay only give him save lo practical demonstration blo help mo fama blo ka mo protective mo strong lo side blo food security simase mi one platform we take him to get our government service ko street lo fama blo li save lanem new la farming technique kase mat advice lo side lo livestock pay security mo climate change mo find mo road blo improve mo production blo ka ga mo animal long island Supreme Court emi dismissi mo Sakamaut constitutional application will member of the Public Service Commission only file em against em Kaufman mo Prime Minister Chotam Napat. Justice Dudley Aru emi megem decision yesterday afternoon after the first conference blo application. Application blo echen constitutional case emi blo challenge em bill blo proposed constitutional amendment where Kaufman want them take emi kolo parliament. Main argument blo PSC emi change where Kaufman want them make em ya emi akentsem constitutional right blo lkita pe justice aru emi point them out si emi ai no possible from one em wake afman i want to make em emi no come one low yet after we emi are mol submission blo council justice aru emi talem si application ya emi misconceived mo premature make em si emi dismissim emi se full recent decision 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rain over lo part blo northern mo central island while partly cloudy kasem good fla weather mi expect to stop lo nara place light kasem moderate southerly mo southeasterly winds mi stop throughout lo country maximum temperature blo today lo day mi stop lo 28 degrees celsius down long south mo 31 degrees celsius under blo north minimum temperature blo today lo night by mi stop lo 16 degrees celsius down long south kasem 22 degrees celsius under blo north modern news lo weather now mi putum end lo paradise 98 FM news

All right, thank you, Monsieur Ezen Jack, for the 12 p.m. news update. Team to kick off the lunch hour. Happy lunchtime. Me hope you still got one nice little lunchtime out there. Fanwatu, whether you still grab a lunch for you, or you're taking a break, or you walk through lunch, whatever it is, me stop wishing you one nice lunch, people, and keep tuning in, Mega Fully Uganda, because we have all the artists. It's coming up for this hour.

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0: Suppose picking in you long you a week, you got fever or you got pain long knee, ankle mo elbow, throat is sore, or joint only sore up or sore, mono save work out good, chest is sore, you must look out. Hemi is have come from one sick where only call them acute rheumatic fever. Hemi save spolem heart mo come rheumatic heart disease. There you miss have stop him. Take him picking in a quick time, go long one clinic close up, long check him. Suppose you miss stop him strep AGM, you may protect him all heart long on picking in. You miss stop him rheumatic heart disease. Look out them could help long you today.
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3: All right, nice floor number. You've been harem emi define with them so close. One something, but you give out location blue barret since everyone only start wonder only start harem or me let's talk about but you harem emenau emi exact location by barret emi start lo Smith area by no most ablo takaperan about since you me gather walk emi start go at lo takabe bridge so Smith area kaza mandablo askomodo swingi golo left blue you stroll you mandablo saralana emene emi road blow barret blow yumi guys. So we'll see you Friday, number 5 of June. 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

0: Oh wow, time emi really hurry up. Yumi pasem half floor third hour and suppose you know, did you know or did you not know? Suppose you walk about for just 20 to 30 minutes lo one day emi save il album you improve el tplo hat plu you, emi pustum mood plu you, emi increasing energy level plu you too. So, suppose you make you walk about for 20 minutes slow every day. Wow, you by you finish, you say in ball. Sometimes also small symbol abidozeme, emi come with them pickers penevits. So, you is listening lo lunch hour. Suppose you never want to go walking. After walk, you walk about, you go back laos. Start doing it. Maybe you walk about, you go kase one pasto where you time MCS, but me stop, you walk about kase pasto be, but it's gonna be more than 10 minutes, 15 minutes. Stroll, relax, no more kase pasto be, you just stop a bus, you go laos, blue. Make it worth it, 20 minutes, 20 minutes, blow day blue, 10 minutes. Hey man, that's a lot of, time, blue, you walk about. And small benefit, like I said, small habits, and we got the biggest benefits and help you me too. Now you got plantar stigma no listalo hospital and lo place plotted lo hospital. You go, you know, one body lo one day. It's more than 15 bodies lo one day, more than 10 bodies were dead. And help you do, and we hand blow you, mo me. You do not depend lo talk table, but I give you more health advice. You not depend lo talk table, but then by you go signal, but you just go look talk down. No, you have to take care of yourself, because one time where you seek, you know, got option, then you go to the talk. Him by ELBU or other or establo Emma, but for now, where you strong ELD, you super fit, super matistic. Please make it a habit to look at them good. You won
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All right, guys, you missed out, blow, last minute, last second, blow, third hour, blow, meet AM show, and you still support a company, blow, me, Joe, inside the studio. You hope to start one nice listening time out there. You enjoy lunch, blue, you can get one yummy lunch, you know, chocolate, one tribe, biscuit, or body. Anyways, before you stop, he's into the next hour. You mean that one something, Amy, midweek, middle of the week, and Amy number 3 day, blow money's blow tune. You know, number you're going to meet blow Iana. So, suppose you stop thinking about, you know, you stop putting off on something, you know, but you just start them 2026 no more. Come now, 2026, but finish now. You start from middle blow Iana. Whatever it is, whatever plan you stop putting, you stop, see, you stop all them tights, but you just make them blow time, same. You no need the memes at all, you know. Small push, you need me, I'm at the end, I'm at the end, now go for it, do it, take that step, whatever it is, maybe one hustle idea, side hustle idea, or one you want to travel, or whatever it is, do it. By time I'm waiting to, time I really hurry up, but you say no, December bagan, and then you do them fully upload 2026.

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0: right, Tim, to start by end that the afternoon hour. I'm Emmy, more Emmy, last hour, blow meet AM show. One reminder, I'm lo Yumi all supporter, Yumi Yumi supporter of the teams, FIFA World Cup, Miguel Man support, Yumi lo fanatu, it's just too much, no, it's just too much, no. But you think what you support, you post online about one other team, or you saga one rubbish talk about one other team, Emmy no one really good something, so. On that note, think about say, but you me fly walk a ribbit team lo you support with them spirit log of the sportsman. 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Guys, football and me blow and me carry me come together. 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So you go grab ma one TV blue you and you watch them live for television blo fanatu. 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

0: Okay, yun to stop in chomok the selection blue music la afternoon in tuara mok the nice flow numbers all throwbacks, but as in to stop move through the afternoon, MM1 safety reminder I can blow you where you stop drive, you where you stop walk by the road, you where you decide walk the soul water, whatever it is that you do, think about safety blow you all time. Safety blow you, mommy, Emmy, always paramount. So on that note, you bust one happy witness the afternoon and think about safety blue.
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E no matter you one high man or one simple man, no matter one of my land, you may everyone, you may family. Hold on strong, unity.

Nice little number you are hemi Man Bless by Yosh. Yes, one look at the nice fella for explore local artist Plumi. One of local artist Plumi lo fana tuwe mi. Yosh for explore me just nice numbers. So that was the number there. You are hemi Man Bless by Yosh. And fun fact, one fun fact, you afternoon, I suppose you know save, suppose you know save yet. Suppose you listen to music, and you save album, you improve mood, you and you cut them down stress, and then you push them productivity blow you. Suppose you start feel you listen, you tell them one favorite song, we play them, make it for you, fast, but you watch them, but you flat them one, and you start listening to them, nah, no more. That is one reason why now, me fly like them blow. Play my dog great music every day here, right here, low Paradise 98 FM. That is why they said Paradise 98 FM simply the best.

0: killer. And this a Mosha man himself, killer upon the beat them. Blowouts. Highland style. Street. DJ Killer beats Street in the face right now. Boom, booklets.
1: Yeah, yeah, yeah.
0: Sun orders. Blowout. Yeah.

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Yes, we are at 64 World Cup 2026 Lotte Television Lofano 2. Tchau, tchau.

0: Hello?
1: Yeah. What if you're born there? Let it.
0: Okay, hold on, boy. Now it's love.
1: At you.
0: Oh, I should put the money. I was too money. I would have found that you know.
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All right, one nice little number there, Emmy. Imagine Dragons. Imagine Dragons with some song title Eyes Closed. You me together. Less than 20 minutes to go before we start wrapping up today's Meet AM show. And big thank you, Kamlo, you for the company. Thank you, Blostab, keeping choosing Paradise 98 all time. Blame Mr. Ben entertaining you throughout the day. And you ever happened to you, kind of out of nowhere, or you still walk by and suddenly one man hear me wave to you, hear me hi hello, hear me come talk to you, so say hear me suffer with you, like also one close friend you, one man hear me suffer with you, but you and me, you just blank one time, you and me good night bong you one time, you know, suffer say me who yeah. Well, that happens a lot, and recently someone do that to me after me confused re one time, me no more suffer say me who yeah. But bless your heart, thank you, blood alem, hi hello lo you me, and yes, me obviously start one nice time out there, but sorry no more say so was kind of yeah, when you have that someone only missed them, say someone only missed them, but some may yeah, when you and then you and my you memory loss little small time on that. Some people memory block they would only you meet one man one time. After you remember him stuff, some new. And I am one of those with memory and me shot but meet you more than one time but me remember you. So me meet you one time no more and then one to talk no but me no save remember you no more. That's no card no more. Anyways, you do enjoy nice little number here, me Nemaro LSP with some Maori song.

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3: All right, see you, Mr. Ba. Wrapping up today's Meet AM show. Again, thank you, Blossom, for joining me all time. Joining me again tomorrow for more good eats and fun talk and more of the FIFA update. But for now, you need to enjoy him one last track before you still join him next. Radio friend, Blue afternoon, Meli, Blue afternoon, traffic crew, and also expect them afternoon update, Blue FIFA World Cup with him, Monsieur Samuel Tafour, with them, Atel Willie, and also joining me again. Lo morning update, FIFA update. I'm starting out the morning with them. Lo afternoon at daily, every daily. And another reminder, not one reminder. Think about number 5 Friday. We will see you down Lo Smith area. Lo World Cup parade and also by Yumi Stroll Gasamanda Lo Asco swing Lo left Kwanta Lo Saralana Emena Emi Rudu Bali the game. So come with them, Team Spirit, Team Kala, Team Energy Blue, and Be Colorful. We shall see you on Friday.

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0: Look, come on, so if I can look at this for the time we used up by listening up. And also, you miss have say it's the midweek. You've been joining them, you've been starting daily with them, Cypress the morning, where we want good love vibes inside the studio with them, joy along with them, meet them. So, and now, anytime, Lomeli inside long studio. So, whoever places him to stop them with them, will selection of music, when to cut on good love with all of this for the afternoon. And by him, continue with them, selection of music. This song for you, Emiko Maret.
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3: No forget no more say, FBTC, Hemi got exclusive rights for broadcasting FIFA World Cup 2026.

Okay, since the day Emmy witness day tomorrow, my last day, no more by him start preparing you me from part of by happen low Friday. Yes, it's a good event whereby you have a look town you me by a life with them any kind flag blow country whereby you have support this for FIFA World Cup. So, yes, a part of them by start low Smith, Kokase, Askomotos, and up to Saralana stage. And also, if you will see him by hand them out all score sheet, yes, or score sheet. There, but you miss out. Say, Emmy stop low time, low Vanuatu. So, Emmy free of charge. Suppose you said anything low on the crappy one. But play and the mouth low time we parted by begin before by begin. So, stop there before time. Or suppose you know, stop low time. Come check him out. Stage plus Aralana tomorrow the after low parade. Wells or like this happen and all this. You know, must miss them. It is a good time whereby you miss out. Enjoy together. This song coming up right now. No complain from Corporal Mali.

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vla savè son wi sta fini sa title blum turn down for what? So you start turn down for one ma. You don't turn down for Limlio. Me start Leo now. 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This song coming up right now, San Siro, where by Cyber Team Dolan. Go to Mudlong. This full of fire below. Time where you stop stuck or traffic right now.

This is more than rugby league. This is the state of origin. The New South Wales Blues and Queensland Maroons go head-to-head in the biggest rivalry in Australian sports, and Vanuatu fans can catch every match live on television of Vanuatu. Game 1 on the 27th of May. Game 2 on the 17th of June. Game 3 on the 8th of July. Don't miss a second of the intensity, passion and the pride of the state of origin. The 2026 National Rugby League's Men's State of Origin Series, live on television of Vanuatu. We'll be right back.

0: afternoon, all good listeners of Paradise 98 FM. Yes, with our theme for this week, learning from our failure. And you must say, failure, you must teach you may full up something. So, that must want something, and you know, work or same, you may plan them. You must have a look, save say, one them straight place now, you must have improved them the next time where you make your bike. And so, failure, you know, just one enemy blue success, and you want a good flat teacher, we save make you may learn a full up something. So, you know, think down say failure up you stop over you know failure up you I'm start building up you so steps by step but you shall win at the end.
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0: Coupe du Monde de la FIFA 2026, l'événement ultime du football mondial en exclusivité sur Télévision Long Vanuatu.
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1: Good afternoon and welcome to Paradise 98 FM English News with me, Lodian Awelin. His Excellency President Nikenike Foroborafu today welcomed Ambassador Designate of the Russian Federation, Mikhail Petragov. The head of state received ambassador's letters of credence, formally accrediting him as ambassador extraordinary and plenipotentiary of the Russian Federation to the Republic of Vanuatu. A proposed constitutional amendment that the government intends to make to the Public Service Commission Act will be tabled in Parliament during a special sitting scheduled for tomorrow. The proposed amendment is the only bill that will be considered during the special sitting. Prime Minister Jotham Nabad, under whose ministry the BSC falls, will present a bill. Nabad previously told FBDC News that the purpose of the amendment is to prevent political interference within the PSC. After the bill was made public, PSC Chairman Meto Nganga and other commission members took the government to court, arguing that the proposed changes would violate their constitutional rights. However, the case was dismissed by the Supreme Court yesterday because the proposed amendment has not yet come into effect. The court stated that the matter could be challenged again if Parliament passes the amendment. Media leaders from across the Pacific are calling for less talk and more action when it comes to regional cooperation, warning that competitions for funding, content and broadcast rights continues to hold the industry back. At the Pacific Media Partnership Conference in Port Moresby, Vanuatu Broadcasting and Television Corporation, or VPTC CEO, Francis Herman delivered a frank message saying Pacific media organizations often make strong commitments at the regional meetings but fail to follow through once they return home. In regional news, Solomon Islands Prime Minister Maggie Whale is set to meet Australian Prime Minister Anthony Albanese in Canberra today for high-level talks on security, development and regional stability. The Solomon Islands government said the discussions are of great importance and will focus on ways to strengthen the partnership between the two countries. At the same time, experts in Australia have said that Canberra should place greater emphasis on the needs of the Solomon Islands, including education, healthcare, economic development and climate change, rather than focusing solely on China's influence in the Pacific. Whale will also meet Australia's opposition leader, Angus Taylor, during his visit. In sports, the OFC Under-19 men's qualifying tournament will take place in Cook Islands from 6 to 12 June 2026, featuring teams from Tonga, Papua New Guinea and the Cook Islands. As part of the tournament, Vanuatu football will be represented by two OFC-certified assistant referees who have been appointed to officiate the matches. The two assistant referees are John Tidoka and Peter Manuriki, both of whom will be part of the officiating team on the international stage. And with sports news, it brings us to the end of today's English news.

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0: Azim du star but they can spell wet and paradise 90 FM flow blue music blehem im du say se im du mas pribe se te te la afternoon ya kol kol ble del night am a pable si kol kol esta los 16 degrees celsius sta on the south clock asem 22 degrees celsius and double north so you stop think about one in the water la afternoon lo keep yourself warm and I think about one good la meal we pay save comfort you lo pay save satisfy you then you save rest for the next day anyways this song coming up right now is yours you enjoy
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Yes, a big shout out to FIBDC, where it's bringing him this for a live broadcast blow on FIFA World Cup games blow 2026. 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
2: Since our music selections keep hitting right now, and suppose you feel say you really want them sorry, my come on for you got one big for lunch, or you feel like no, I am tired, it's the midweek and me need to sign off right now. No, you know got thing yeah. 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
1: Straight no. 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Okay, pamikam lo ship next week.

afternoon, you back in with you stuff for listening. Yes, they dare me with this day. UPC, where UPC a lot. So, whatever place you start, one good plot tip here that you gotta want something where you use them every day. You know, go to one place, a phone install of a keep the track install of a wallet install of a after the UPC go, you come block crap everyone together. And after you spot a one of these. Kas mi foti sem putu wallet ya well you know putu mi one one say putu one plus no that you think say pa I prendu no a pisi tu mas ali putu one one peta prendu pisi tu mas you know putu I one one putu 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up right now you enjoy.

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0: Good afternoon, welcome to Thrive Time Show, Bloomington, inside the studio, past 2 hours, I'm in Traffic Grove, Bloomington. As per you, I'm to continue with them this fellow afternoon show with them the next 2 hours. But I'm to get them like this weather update load this fellow afternoon. But I'm make a partly cloudy, because I'm cloudy over them group with them isolated brief showers per rain over them parts below north and central islands, Bloomington. While partly cloudy, because I'm good low weather, I'm expected long old Narfla places. Light moderate, the southeasterly wind, I'm stopped throughout the group. Cold blooded yellow night, I'm stable 16 degrees Celsius down the south, Caucasus 22 degrees Celsius and double north. More them hot blood tomorrow, I'm stable 28 degrees Celsius down the south, Caucasus 31 degrees Celsius and double north. More them south tomorrow in time, we make at southeast wind low one speed plus 16 Caucasus 20 knots. With the one moderate a rough solo away by Savage Tablo every coastal world this premier around Vanuatu. More with them this fellow with update for him to call in the selection of music. This song coming up right now, Kelly K.
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3: All right, good afternoon, Lubak and Pretty Woman. We me the previous song where me just a pass no more. In one update right here, FBDC and we got conference room where me stop. We're supposed to start look at the one big flat space by Savekaterem, one big flat group of people, or you start look at the one space by Saveran and one training, one workshop, one meeting. Check them out, conference room with FBDC. And suppose you want to have more information, call me Vlalo 2299, or you saw a visit in front of the screen lab, look at more information. For this time, enjoy this final number coming up right now with a song entitled Broken.

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2: 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So, yes, I'm Into You. Paradise 98 FM is into you that is listening right now. So, whoever plays this talent, buy him to continue the selection of music. I know traffic is getting on your nerves right now, but don't do that. You know, me control them, you control them.

0: Lucas with a song title Amurang Long. This flat time where you stop listening to him, and always remember that the future of limitu and me built more and me create by one and you to make him today. You know, so one of you to make it yesterday with them tomorrow. No, one and you to make him today. So if it is small or me pick one, make it count. And by you see how no future of limitu outcome blend by so one. So with this song coming up right now, a PC signal with them. Give me your love.
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0: Well, up as is back along at this flat time where you stop listening come. And for your update, we got 9 days now when we left this stop before FIFA World Cup matches and we on the number 12 for June. So be ready. Karawan TV be ready. And also all either on aerial or say antenna or you bam Canal Blues or want something you simply watch them, take them in advance because that way FIFA World Cup we come, yeah. Besides full up lol stoya, especially computer wall mal TV blema. Price is taken for you, blah, blah, is taken later now. So, this time is just prepare yourself before our matches begins. And yes, I'm a live broadcast on television with Vanuatu. You know, Mas Mistem, this song coming up right now. You enjoy.
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1: Paradise 98 FM News, mi Lodian, Welin Miridim. Face blong evate ring road, hemi kohet blong chenis, no matter where deadline blong project ya, hemi pas finis, blong week ya, cold day mi ron long worst part blong road ya, mo budum smile long face blong people, blong note, mo west evate, weli usum road ya, every day. No matter long long fala delay, concern with some criticism, long walk blong preprem could evate ring road, week ya, he got peak fala achievement, we look him holy putum, colda, long western part blong road ya. Mempa blong parliament blong evade, rural Fred Samuel, italemout, clad hat blong him, long people blong him. Ambassador designate blong Russian Federation, Mr. Mikhail Petragov, he present them long today morning credential blong him, long president blong Republic blong Vanuatu, His Excellency, Nike Foroparafu. His Excellency Foroparafu hemi commendem Russian Federation long standing participation blong him long global efforts blong atresemol international challenge we avectem peace security sustainable development ma economic cooperation. His Excellency Mr. Petragov hemi talem tu si hemi supportem Vanuatu blong keepim hemi peaceful. Small Island Mini Agriculture Show, OSIMAS, Pambai taken place long Tongariki, long 9 Kasem 11 June, with them ting blong helpem all farmer, blong Shepherd's Islands, blong lanem all new flasave, long side blong agriculture, livestock, mo payo security, hemi wanara evot blong makem food protection, ikam andap mo protectem all kekai, mo animal long all sick mo pepet. Simas emi one platform we tekem all government service iko straight long all farmer long all isave lanem new fla farming technique custom advice long side long livestock payo security mo climate change mo final road long improve home protection long all kakai mo animal long all island mo news inside long region prime minister long Solomon Island Maddie Whale by meeting prime minister long Australia Anthony Albanese long Canberra trip long make mo high level talk long side long security development mo stability long region Kaufman long Solomon Island italem sel talk ya only important to mas mo bali look long road long make partnership ikam strong mo between two fla country long same time all expert long Australia Oli talem se Canberra mas putu mo ting long ol need long Solomon Island ol se medication health economy mo climate change long sports OFC under 19 men's qualifying tournament pay happen straight long Cook Islands long number 6 Kasem 12 June 2026 between Tonga PNG mo Cook Island with them hemia he looking Vanuatu football ika 2 OFC patch assistant referee will he appoint them tuvla blong officiate them kemia tuvla assistant referee ikat John Titoka mo bida manuriki with tuvla together he stables them part blong officiate them team long international stage mo with them update long sports ya iputum ends blong Paradise 98 FM News me Lodian Welin Miridim

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0: That was our update news with the news team inside the FBTC, and as you do stop, continue with this last hour blow afternoon show. Limited by the current weather update for tomorrow, weather forecast in Luluganville by like at brief showers, Port Vila brief showers also, and Low Lenagel also brief showers along the day tomorrow. With them, this fella update with them weather forecast for tomorrow by continue the selection of music all the way from Paradise 98 FM, simply the best.
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1: Before my command, be like something. Put down on me, oh, we drop a body.

Alrighty, yes, one day no more Amy Star before our parade by on. Yes, Master Law Smith Kasema score then I score then Saralana Park. And without our sponsors, even that when it happens, so shout out to our sponsors. You got Government, Ministry of Justice, Youth and Community Services, you got Ministry of Prime Minister, Vodafone, Vanuatu Beverage, Ivera Trustees Limited, Vanuatu National Provident Fund, and PSP Sunshine Store, and lastly, Emi Sun Production. Yes, thank you to Maslow, sponsor, this fella even come to life. Anyways, we'll continue the selection music. Enjoy this vibe coming up right now. No,

0: 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Despia, what's if you fall up 2026 to television of Anotua?
1: As well, please you stop me start listening coming to Paradise 98 FM. Me save say by you start afternoon traffic blim to. But you know make a traffic blim to em start lose still in my happiness blim to afternoon sma. Afternoon so you make a different kind of joy. Yeah? You got day joy, lunch joy and afternoon joy. So afternoon joy you know make a traffic blim to em still in out. So ever place you stop blim blow enjoy em this for the time we you stop listening come. Turn my volume the radio blue and vibe along with me inside the studio for this last few minutes.

0: As you stop in Jamal Nesta's selection of music with him, favorite the radio station below this for the afternoon low traffic where you stop him. One update right here, suppose you start look at some symptoms blow rheumatic heart disease when stop guarana me to do with them body pain blow beginning, yeah. Either health problem, knee problem or bell problem, yes. That you start look all sinusima, you start making beginning blue colo clinic close up area blue and blow by save go check up, blow by save carrem treatment right away. So me one update no more come leave me all parents so you stop listening come but you may continue the selection music. Enjoy this vibe coming up right now.
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3: And just like that, Paradise family, thank you much for company Lulo this fall afternoon. But you catch me tomorrow back in the Semak timing with them Semak frequency. 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But for now, Mr. Passa, one nice for a night one time. Stay safe. 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
1: Paradise 98 FM News, me Lodian Welin Miridim. When you've la program long help em all young fella long custom work, more develop him life skills, he start long port villa, long time we plan the school leavers, will he stop find him, he had long custom work. Found up long fresh starts Adam Lopez. Hemitalem se plan the young fella will he finish long school, will he stop need him more guidance, more support long take him next step, long custom work, or start him on small business. From reason and now him start him fresh starts program, 1-12-day training, where he meet target them all young fella, where he got small opportunity, plunkasem employment. Proposed constitutional amendment, where government want to make him long act plung public service commission, by go before long parliament, time special sitting, it taken place tomorrow. Proposed amendment, yeah, hemi one bill no more, with special sitting, yeah, pemi look long him. Prime Minister Jotham Nabat, where PSC stop under long ministry plung him now, Pemi present him pilia. Na pademi bin talem long VBDC news se ding ding. Pihan long change we gav mani wanda make him. Hemi plong stop him political indifference inside long PSC. Crisis plong fuel this year 2026 si putum heavy pressure. Long all business long past week. One new survey we business link past week ho BLP. He make him long 464 business long 10 country long past week. He share out the crisis long fuel long 2026 is that got big flame impact long economy long all island country. Survey I find him se plan the business only depend too much long petrol, more diesel, long run and work, long all get on. Long side long agriculture. 80% plong all business only depend long diesel, mo long tourism, mo hospitality sector, 84% only depend long petrol. Survey at two if any more se plan dem, business only worry long social problem, all some high cost plong life, food security, stress, mo possible criminal activity. Long sports AFL play 40, plong Jenny's program by me revive him, eva the rural under 15 AFL school gani fall 2026. AFL Vanuatu hemi one long all get a sports, we hemi crow big one long country, through long all get a outreach, plong all get a programs, plong all get a hiko long schools mo island, all sem look and feel santo, malekula, mo southeast devate. Play 40, plong Chinese program hemi partner with them Vanuatu police force, mo Vanuatu women's center, mo government plong Australia now, hemi fund them. Mo update long weather got partly cloudy, mo cloudy condition over long group with them small rain, over long all parts plong northern, mo central islands, while partly cloudy, custom one good flow weather you expect plong stop long all Nara place, light custom moderate southly, mo southeasterly winds is stop throughout long group, minimum temperature plong tonight by stop long 16 degrees Celsius, long south custom 22 degrees Celsius, and up long north, southeast winds plong 16, custom 20 knots with a moderate more of sol water over northern more central waters. More with them update long weather I put them ends long Paradise 98 ever news me Lodian Welin Miridim. You pass them one good flow night.

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This is the state of origin. The New South Wales Blues and Queensland Maroons go head-to-head in the biggest rivalry in Australian sports, and Vanuatu fans can catch every match live on television on Vanuatu. Game 1 on the 27th of May. Game 2 on the 17th of June. Game 3 on the 8th of July. Don't miss a second of the intensity, passion and the pride of the state of origin. The 2026 National Rugby League's Men's State of Origin series, live on television on Vanuatu.

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0: 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Along with Bart Royal. Yeah, listen here.
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1: 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It's your boy Culture, yo. I'm rolling up on the island right now, man.
0: Hey, Culture, man, where you at, dog? I'm waiting for you, homie.
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1: Hello, mo welcome long Paradise 98 FM News. Mi mahilo Khalud Vaun. Proposed constitutional amendment we government ni wante mekem long act ng Public Service Commission o PSC by go before long parliament time special sitting by taking place tere. Proposed amendment ya hemi one bill no more special sitting ya by hemi look long hem. Prime Minister Choram Napat we PSC stop under long ministry long hem now by hemi present them a bill ya. Napat hemi bintarem long VBDC News se ting ting behind long a Chinese we government ni wante mekem hemi blong stopem political interference inside long PSC. Time we bilia hemi come out a chairman long PSC meto nganga mo ol na ramemba oli tekema government ikulong quote from oli sebay change ya ibrekem constitutional right long olgeta. Case ya Supreme Court is come out long Tuesday long week ya from change ya hemi no tekem place yet mo bay oli save challenge em back again no mo sapos pale meni pasem. Russia hemi no look down long Vanuatu mo ol nara small country no matawe size long olgeda is small. Ambassador designate long Russia Federation is Excellency Mikhail Pedragov italem tok ya time hemi presentem credential long hem long president long Vanuatu is Excellency Nike Vuruparavu. Russia Federation ambassador designate is Excellency Mikhail Pedragov italem long state house. Yesterday, se inogat one country ibikwan o small long high long Russia. Ambassador Pedragov, emitalem tu se hemi look forward long work with em Vanuatu mo Pacific Island States long work together from peace. News long reach in Fiji emi confirm last year se igat 117 dead everyone with some man mo woman only dead from sick HIV. Report ya ikam long ministry long health long Fiji, modalem se igat 67 man oli save se oli gat sick HIV long all get a beyet long semakia oli date everyone. Plande long all get a date ya 85% oli man mo woman we oli over long 15 ya. Motu 17 piknini underneath long 14 ya oli date too. Long 2025 igat 2016 new case long HIV long Fiji. Emia number way high mo bitim all past ya. Minister Blong Health italem se from we igat test blong HIV we plan de ikasem. Mo dem system ya na wea oli fine em out full up we oli positive from sick HIV. Malong sport OFC under 19 men's qualifying tournament by happen straight long Cook Islands long number 6 kasem 12 June 2026 between Tonga PNG mo Cook Island. With them hemia ilu kim Vanuatu football he got to OFC badge assistance referee we only appoint them to valablong officiate them game ya to vala assistant referee ya ika chona tidongamo pita manuriki we to fla together is tapol sempat long officiating team long international stage. With them sports emi putumen long Paradise 98 FM News.

Good morning, you're still listening on Paradise 98 FM with your boy Cypress inside Long Studio this morning. Thank you to my sponsor, Mr. Vistagata, company of all time. And yes, today, Emmy, a second last day before parade, which is tomorrow, wherever you're still listening. Thank you to my sponsor, Mr. Vistagata, company of you. Why me to continue with the Mokutula vibes when we got the Mr. Blesemo. Thank you to my sponsor, the news desk team, long VBDC, plus I provide them news for to this morning. So you me update the news bulletin for to where me to stack them out no more. Also, families and friends, yes, after 8 o'clock, but me stack at Keith Hinge, but I'm coming to the studio with them, aka a scientist Soso. Plus me play story, I'm give him a last update before the parade whereby Emmy stop taking place. Emmy tomorrow. Yes, Emmy tomorrow, Friday, number 5, June 2026. Whatever you're listening, I'm going to dedicate him a song. And song, Emmy actually won AI Suno song, where Emmy produced by Tito Kwai, Harvest Studios. And Emmy dedicated to all fans of Vanuatu, where all the support them Brazil. Yes, all Vanuatu fans from Brazil, enjoy this one here coming up your way. Let's hear this.

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Time check, Long Yimi Janami. 12 minutes past 6. But Mr. Hotty, you guys want to have a 10 o'clock today. And today, after the 10 o'clock, where you look at Master Blaster, Blong VBDC, the Black Bus, where me go around, where me make him noise, bro, prepare him, you one, bro, hype him, you. Ready, Blong Bigler Parade, Blong FIFA World Cup 2026, where we start taking place tomorrow. Hey, may I start on area Blong Smith, Caucasus one time, Blong Sarah Lana Park. And families and friends will start listening up this morning. And good, look, say, full up all different teams, all is up ready. Yes, yes, yes. You must, bro, you got three people prizes, but you're winning, but you must make them sure. Say, you flash them good, section blue, especially your same boss. Team Megan first one, second one. And apologies, you got a team for Spain. Yes, we look list to FBDC, we put them all this step, we look name for Spain inside the thing. I think he means by Spain, you know, winning World Cup, yeah. Anyways, good morning, lol. Support us for Spain, thank you to Maspa again, lol. Contribution people like every day, plus of a message or calling Amblo, give him thing, especially the site, lo. FIFA World Cup 2026 will be the United States of America. All right, weather information, blow you to blow this morning. Thank you to my sponsor, Vanuatu Meteorology, with them Geohazards Department. Weather information, blow you to blow today. We're ME Thursday, number 4, June 2026, Mr. Kosem. Today, by me partly cloudy to, yes, by me partly cloudy with them isolated brief showers of rain over the northern with them parts, blow. Central Islands, while expecting partly cloudy conditions with a lot of different areas around Vanuatu. You blame to got light to moderate with them southeasterly winds, and it's the pass throughout Vanuatu, tending east southeasterly with them northeasterly later on today. And maximum temperatures will be visible today by Mr. Range from 28 degrees Celsius down or south, or 31 degrees Celsius on top of north. And minimum temperatures will be visible tonight by Mr. Range from 19 degrees Celsius down or south, or 23 degrees Celsius on top of north. Also, low cyclone marina forecast, if you've got southeasterly winds of 16 to 20 knots, with a moderate to rough seas below 2 meters over every coastal waters, believe me, around Vanuatu. Hey, man, weather information, believe me, to this morning. Hope so you take a note with him. Especially if you know marine forecast. Yes, weather, believe me, to some 2 meters. Ship, we still have a make a walk with him today, travel to all different islands, believe me, low Vanuatu. If you continue to move vibes by again, wherever you start listening, I'm Lem. Thank you to my spark and myself, Mr. Cat Company Blue. Left Alone, produced by Alexis. Sang by a couple of dangerous guys. Dedicated to Mr. Moses the Cow this morning. Enjoy this.

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1: Hello, mo welcome long 98 FM News. Russia have been locked down long Vanuatu mo all nara small country no matter what size long all get a small. Ambassador designate long Russia Federation is Excellency Mikhail Pedragov. Italem tok ya time hemi present my credential long hem long president long Vanuatu is Excellency Nike Muru Paravu. Russia Federation Ambassador designate His Excellency Mikhail Pedragov, Italian Long State House. Yesterday, say in Ogadwan country, Ibikwan or small long high long Russia. Ambassador Pedragov, Emitalem to say hemi look forward long work with them Vanuatu mo Pacific Island states, long work together from peace. Small Island Mini Agriculture Show. O Simas Bamba is taking place long Tongariki long 9 Kasem 11 June with them ting long helpem all farmer long Shepherd's Island long lanem all new fala survey long site long agriculture, livestock, mobile security. Emi wanara effort long make em food production, he command up mo protect them all kakai, mo animal long all sick, mo pipet. Small Island Mini Agriculture Show Bamba is taking place long Tongariki long next week with them all department long agriculture, livestock, mobile security, forestry, whereby only give him a survey more practical demonstration long help them all farmer long come more productive, more strong long site long food security. Simas, semi one platform, we take him all government service, he goes straight long all farmer. Plong oli savela nem new fala farming technique, kasem advice long side plong livestock, biosecurity mo climate change, mo fine mo all road plong improve um production plong ol kakai mo animal long ol gita island. News outside long country, crisis plong fuel long yaya iputum heavy pressure long ol business long Pacific, one new survey we business ling Pacific or BLP, imekem long 464 business long 10 country long Pacific is we mout se crisis plong few long 2026 is tabgad big fla impact long economy plong all island country. Survey I finem se planned business only depend to mass long petrol mo diesel plong ranem work plong all geta long side plong agriculture 80% plong all business only depend long diesel mo long tourism mo hospitality sector 84% only depend long petrol. Agriculture mo tourism sector now only kasem big fla impact. Molong sport, tere mi number 4 June, emi makem 8 more days blong go before official opening blong FIFA World Cup, whereby sta blong Mexico, USA, mo Canada. Mexico mo South Africa now by only kicking off opening match blong FIFA World Cup long 12 June, long 6 o'clock long morning Vanuatu time. According long FIFA, now ya isuem sam long all participate country, only officially stop long all camp, long all geta long trifla host nation, mo all nara country, only stop make a web long all geta ego long USA, Canada, mo Mexico long all days we stop camp. Some long all big fla nation we only part long FIFA World Cup all same, Argentina, England, New Zealand, Brazil, only arrive finish long USA. Long side long France national team, by only fly out long country after long friendly match long all geta against same, Ivory Coast long 5 June. For them information, FIFA italem se Mexico, by hemi ostem 7 countries, Canada by hemi ostem 2 countries, mo USA by hemi ostem 39 countries long FIFA World Cup, including all big fella countries, all same France, England, Brazil, Argentina, mo Germany. FIFA World Cup long yaya, by got 16 city across long, trifla host nation long ostem 2026 FIFA World Cup. With them sports, hemi putumend long Paradise 98 FM News, with them Marie-Laure Ludvon. You pass one good Friday.

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2: 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Time check Long Yimichuna. Emmy, 4 minutes past seven. And yes, I'm starting to you because one time, Lord, 10 o'clock this morning. And thank you to my sparking, Rosa Vestagat, Capri, Violtail, Paradise, 98 FM. Families and friends, whatever you're listening to this morning, either low on bus, low on taxi, low on private vehicle, low on company vehicle, or you where you stop at the house, or you where you stop ready to make a way, people go to work. Oh, me hope say by you me way me no fast learning traffic jams around Lowport Villa, especially that we must go from end the week. Also, you have any sense. Plus, this is the government payday week. So, me say, you me full up, I think, by you me go back little house bargain. Well, you say, then where you me full up, so you me take him set and payday there. And me all the way tomorrow is just keep him walking. No make him kind, no make him kind. And by me tell us payday that you look or man or you go smart or you walk smart or you walk smart. But otherwise, good morning, bagan di mevron. One time, give me one small talk. Talk no more. Go di mevron. No same say. Plus time of day, blue me. Yes, plus time of day, blue me. Every time, you me same say. You me got all plans, blow walk. You me got all programs, blue me blow walk. You me got all different some different kind programs. That you me got blow go walk. More you me got all different kind walk too. Or same you me all man only stand lo office. Kota we di walk lo construction. What time kota we di walk lo a car rental. So place blow truck or place blow port or airport. Every different kind work or colocaren or agriculture and everything. Be plus time of table use and just plus having them say must put them papa code me stop low for it low table all time. Be thankful where you have a get up morning more you pull them good wind air where you breathe in more. Be thankful all time. Tell them put them in style of prayer all time. And of course, families and friends as I'm immune of prayer all the time. The need time where you look say need let me supply you must think back say why name happen sometimes but you feel good say oh finally whenever we miss up pray for me come after you forgot them papa code now. No, you must always be thankful and then all challenge you got the life. All challenges we start out life. You must have a put on your mind all time. No more tell him say, "Hey, me, I'm your challenge. Papa, go to give me some time." But you are him say, "Hey, me, I'm about to give up. No, me, no, say, make him kind. Hey, me, no. Tell him thank you, Papa, God, from all challenges. Yeah, from every time that you must go through low and hard again before. Please, tomorrow again, pass. Please, he calm down by again. And also, after some by me tell him say, after low, you go through low rough solo tag, low high hills. Yeah, after boy just a look crossing me green low, the other side of the patch. So." Small dog no more advice you miss a put on papa got a missed up all time, even though sometimes you got all issues, believe me, low house or some say, you me out house, you mean not the good little partners, believe me, or all beginning, believe me, want them say, at least safe, you go to school, or you come back, or you got all bills to pay and all. Sometimes you think say finish, you put them low hand, papa got, tell them say, please help me. Sometimes, but you look say, whoever used to rent them, but tell them say, no, you're right, but I'm sorry, wait next week, one time, you just stop them. All small, something was a man. He works in mysterious ways. More MMI got MMI save finish. MMI save finish for it and pay MMI also name. So you for yourself put up no prayer all time. No forget say every time where after every payday you must carry more tight sleeve me stop. You got one widow and me live close up. You say you must think about them all time from all widows. Okota pray, okota pokoti answer na ya no mo. So you got one widow and me live next door to you. Always think about them from him no MMI same. That you think about them tight sleeve you know. So small something was man, maybe one time encourage me lamb, put them quote me sublo for it all time, no matter low one way you start making low daily lives for you. You mean all straight man, yeah? Yes, you mean all straight man, but you mean encourage me no more, I mean one Christian country. More you be full up or some say Mr. Drift away, sometime you forget me. You Mr. Drift away or some talk say Mr. Carried away by the excitement of life. After you forgot them back and religious side leave me so me gam look around me no more me come back in line, Small something no more, more upset by you take into consideration. Enjoy these vibes coming up your way. Let's see this.

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All right, time check blim tsunami 20 minutes plus the final 8 o'clock, whatever you still listening. Thank you to my spark and plus some is the cut company of real time look paradise 98 FM. All right, you start listening. I'm one truck, you stop inside one bus, one taxi, one private vehicle, one company vehicle, you start a store, you start a house, wherever you stop them listening. I'm online. Thank you to my spark again, plus some is the cut company of real time look paradise 98 FM. All right, and before you meet the move on, please, start welcoming you coming to the show. You have been listening to this 6 o'clock in the morning, finish come Kasim Naya. Yes, thank you to my spark and present Stakat company real time. 8 o'clock, by me Stakat 8 a.m. news update, limit you with the news desk team. We have update, limit you. Thank you to my spark and Marilo news desk team. We have been giving out news, limit you till the morning. But, anyways, weather information, limit you. Time you do look, please be cloudy also, man. In a minim, say, me one rubbish water. Be thankful, it is a good weather. You make a place, me call good again. Some leaving me caraplet, you know, weather, you know, want something that's all part of life. Anyways, weather information limited today. Thank you to my spark and to meteorology with them geohazards department. Just for giving me one small info no more from Blue Bay Service program. Leave me turn out also on them. Okay, so weather information limited today, Mr. Colsem. Weather information have been issued, finished low 10 past 5 this morning. Thank you to Muscle VMGD. Today will be partly cloudy to cloudy with them isolated brief showers of rain over the northern within parts plus central islands. And central islands, you mean Mr. Central Islands, especially the villa and then the families of Luganville, at least the area of the north, with them on islands the north. And then while by me expecting partly cloudy conditions elsewhere of Vanuatu, you've got light with a moderate southeasterly winds is the past throughout the Vanuatu. Southeasterly winds where throughout the Vanuatu and me tending look come one by me switch yet become east southeasterly winds or them northeasterly later on today. So by you look some of the weather by me change later on by you look place me windy by me switch windy no more ploy come to south by you ploy come to north by again. And then maximum temperatures believable today by Mr. Range from or by Mr. Ramsey hot temperatures believable today by Mr. Range from 28 degrees Celsius down to south or 30 degrees Celsius and double north. Cold temperatures believable tonight. It's not going to be like last night or before yesterday onwards, but tonight cold temperatures or minimum temperatures for tonight by Mr. Range from 19 degrees Celsius down to south or 23 degrees Celsius and double north. Yes, and many cold temperatures will be to tonight. And even to got a forecast will to especially low salt water. Even to got southeasterly winds of 16 to 20 knots with them moderate to rough seas for 2 meters over low every coastal waters long Vanuatu. Hey, man, me weather information will be to this morning. Thank you to my spark and for listening to Paradise 98 FM. And with them all listeners, well, you start listening this morning. Thank you to my spark and myself, Mr. Cat. Company, believe it, all time, the Paradise 98 FM. So, I suppose when you start the traffic or you go grab one coffee either La Parisienne or Abu Bakari or one place where you grab him coffee this morning. Good morning, Liu. More thank you to my spark and myself, listening all time. And just for the service here, yes, later on, after 8 o'clock, when we got sports journalist for me, law VBDC, Keith Hinge, by me coming to the studio, we'll be playing more last updates before people parade leave me, where by me start taking place tomorrow, Friday, the 5th of June, 2026, and me all the way down long Smet area. In all the Tagabe, below area of long Smet, by me assemble low around 9 o'clock, 10 o'clock, you mean should assemble finish for me, understand? I'm saying got all business houses too. We will participate in the parade, yeah? So all business houses will participate, let them all walk my only service. Time also, man. You will stop assembling. You will now. From by me one long volley parade. More picture away, Mr. Karem. Say, time we used to come down low. Hill, low man place. Pomace man place. Come down. They used to come down the hill. Time you look up. You look long volley line. You start finish. So by me one long volley parade. And you got three people of prizes with VPTC by me give them out. So make him sure. Say, you must participate low. Save win him all good volley prizes. You got three people of prizes. And let them, you mean, Mr. Venomo. You will by you participate. Or boss. Team will you support them. Emmy winning one prize. Time when you contact lo, time you kasi sarlana mo, you contact lo, you receiving prize. Yeah, make him sure. Yes, make him sure. Say you receiving prize, but you must talk lo language for the team when you support them. Give you one short speech no more. You know one long last speech. Say one small talk no more. Say thank you to must lo receiving prize. Yeah, more appreciate them all time. One small short talk, but you must tell lo. So you support them France. You must tell lo France or Brazil. You must talk lo language for Brazil, Portuguese. All right. So I mean, I'm just gonna leave it anymore. So make it exciting. And also small baby talasel float parade. Lo section blue one team, what another team. Time when you come to section blue, you must make himself from by me one long for the parade. So make him sure say lo area blue. You got own sound system blue. You pay me loud hutu from.

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people are sound do you must let go must show him say yes ως εμ you mean me support νομ ως εμ they want talk talk I say you must show him say we coming to take it sorry alright so man just want to remind you me everyone by again assembling area emi stop long area long smet from se na pali bisiblo wagen bridge so li lete mi misave se pai binestalo ta kabe pai mi movie gamlo area blo smets all 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piano and me all the way ama piano beats all the way lo Gaza yes all the way lo South Africa enjoy this one hope se pari putilo on right mood this morning let's hear this

Of course, it is simply the best. You're still listening to Paradise 98 FM. Time check, believe me, to now. Emmy, 1 minute, let's find him 8 o'clock. By Mr. Gata, news, believe me, too. So stick around while news, believe me, too. Emmy, come up. We'll see you back very, very shortly.

0: Good morning, PBDC News Update with me, Jamie Brown. Meeting from Pacific Island Resilient Initiative, or PIRI, I put on focus long easy, mochi price access, long service, long bank. 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Number 14 PIRI meeting ya, is stop taking place long week ya long Sando, Luganville, long Vanuatu National Provident Fund Conference Room. Meeting ya karam together al governor long all Reserve Bank inside long Pacific, long kam talk about all ways forward, long improve access long all people long all banks. Proposed constitutional amendment where government you want to make him long act long public service commission by go before long parliament long special sitting long today morning. Proposed amendment ya where MU1 bill more where special sitting ya by Miluk long hem. Prime Minister Chotham Nabat where PSC stop under long ministry long hem now by me present them bill ya. Nabat emi pintalem long FBDC News saying thinking behind long change where government you want to make him. Hemi plong stopem political interference inside long PSC. Time we pili emi come out, chairman long PSC meto nganga, molnara members oli tekem government in kolong court, from oli se by change chair, I pregem constitutional right plong keta. Case Supreme Court is come out, long a week ya, from cheni se emi no tekem place yet, mobile is have a challenge em by again no more, suppose parliament I passem. One Yvla program plong help him all young fla plong kasem work, mo develop him life skills. I start long port fila, long time we plan the school leavers, all start finding me hard plong kasem work. Found up long fresh starts, Adam Lopez hemitalem se plant a young fla, will he finish long school, all start needing more guidance, more support, plong take him next step plong kasem work or start him one small business. From recent year now, he started a fresh start program, 1 12-day training, where we target him young fella, where he got small opportunity, plong kasem employment. Mr. Lopez, and Mr. Lemse, all 6 participants, plong first intake, plong programmer, where he come out long all community, where unemployment, he won big fella challenge. When you inside long region, when you survey with Business Link Pacific, he make him long over 400 business, long at 10 country, long Pacific. I show much the crisis plong of fuel long 2026 stop come big fly impact long economy plong all island country. Time BLB ask him one kind support will business only need him. Small cash flow grant now he come on top all same number one help will business only want them. Planted tool he ask him advice long access long finance, business continuity, planning more cash flow management. BLB it all him sell business long Pacific only must come more strong. More ready plong a fearsome all crisis, all same fuel shortage, natural disaster, more narafala global economic shock long future. Long sports AFL play footy plong Chinese program by me revive him Evate Rural under 15 AFL school carnival 2026. AFL Vanuatu hemi one long olgeta sport discipline we grow big one in Ceylon country through long olgeta outreach program plong hem ikolong all school more narafala island. After long 1.5 year, we rural school footy, hemi pin stop, kasem long manisya, oli come out long announce him, semambai oli revive him. More update long weather today morning, it got partly cloudy to cloudy condition, with them isolated brief showers long rain over long northern, more parts long central island. While partly cloudy condition, you expect long stop long lara place. Light kasem moderate southeasterly winds stop throughout long group, with them tending east southeasterly. Wind by stop later long today. Maximum temperature long today is stop long 28 degrees Celsius down south, kasem 31 degrees under long north. Kolkol temperature long today long night by stop long 19 degrees Celsius down south, kasem 23 degrees under long north. What the update long with there now, put you make an end, long get the update news.
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0: Good morning, you're listening to Paradise 98 FM with your boy Cypress. And I play as well to get vibes. Time check, leave you to me 5 minutes plus up. Just up, lose 8 o'clock no more. Yes, 5 minutes past eight. You were you Kasim office finish. Good morning, Liu Mo. You were in Kasim office yet. Good luck, long you. All right, anyways, you were still listening. I'm taking you to my pocket. Mr. God company, Liu. You were you listen finish. Lo, 6 o'clock no morning finish. Come Kasim there. Or you were just listening no more. Mr. Introducing you by again. You come into the show. Mr. Welcoming you. You come into the show. Before we move on, please. Well, before we give more updated with the information, please do where we stop. Mi kata Brother City driver blong yimi long VBTC Mr. Wote Minchel the studio. Good morning Leo, Brother City.
1: Good morning Zaid.
0: Microphone you yeah. Come close up the microphone you doctor. Can now you also one name. You blow no right you stop make something all about. Can now you know make all say na waya. Anyways City morning Leo.
1: Morning.
0: How are you this morning?
1: You're good.
0: Yes, Mr. Vese what's up today me I'm sorry, but today we make you run around. I'm from here. No, put at one time. I said, at least you pass the new road. Low off. You got me. You feel him? Say you safe or no? No point of view for you.
1: No, me not safe.
0: If you feel him, not safe. You look on people are stone on this
1: one. I'm not stone on top. I'm ready to ride past.
0: Same. So you can be safe. No, we want 6.4. Move small. If they look on stone on the road.
1: No, no,
0: but you run track. But you run for the road or track? No,
1: track.
0: From only place where you safe. But you must speed go with the track. No, no.
1: Yes.
0: Make sure no more. Toy no locally. Look on.
1: Yeah, toy locally.
0: But anyway, CDSM, every time Mr. Passing out, you come inside from inside. Say you sleep low area of the Toma. You drama story limit is to me traffic information limit uno mosem na stop na road to me sone me ne to me mi clear pe igam kasem loa
1: igam kasem lo sunset traffic fast lo presa na igam kasem lo run about
0: lo corman
1: kasem lo run about the usp
0: kasem wanta run
1: lo kasem lo run about lo intracon
0: lo intraco na we stop ne okay. So, am I one normal something every morning?
1: I mean one normal program, blow you lot of traffic every morning.
0: Okay, so suppose you avoid them, you come late, you work from. Suppose you get up early, you come go, but you come late from traffic no more.
1: Yeah.
0: So suppose you know them fast to traffic?
1: You must look at the uma.
0: Low one time.
1: 6 o'clock, got up at six, before up at six.
0: Before up at six, you late?
1: No, I'm really good.
0: Oh, so I'm right yet?
1: You're right.
0: 7 o'clock, you late?
1: No, to 7. 7 o'clock, and me you
0: start now.
1: You start now.
0: Okay. So thank you too much. Lo information after tamlo afternoon.
1: Afternoon, imse ma.
0: Afternoon, imi lo one time mosme. You must play you trigger traffic. You must call one time.
1: Ah.
0: From you know some from Pulau Bali finish time so. Well, you must come face no more. One time no normally traffic is tapa pick up.
1: Three. From 7 o'clock bagen lo night bagen yeah.
0: True, yeah.
1: Sometimes because I'm out with me, I'm past 7, 8.
0: Time we sell office one time? One time you sell office?
1: Past 4 to 5 o'clock.
0: After time you stop, you lo Toma lo.
1: Toma field.
0: Toma field. So you log off BTC lo. Past 4 or 5 o'clock, at least you come house one time.
1: Sometimes 7 o'clock.
0: No.
1: Yeah.
0: True, yeah. Eme issue blo traffic no eh?
1: Eme issue blo traffic no mo.
0: So tami ko kasem you pasem korman traffic to isto kolo tomana kasem.
1: Ilo ko ra rana pa po kormana isto yes. Sa na ipulugin na blesa na pero after lo rana pa no sa yes. Sa blesa na traffic no mo ina mo ka.
0: Pero sumi you lo ko traffic isto lo vis you should mo leave lo labo no mo you fly kolo tomana.
1: One name na kai pa.
0: Itan na kam na kai mas sa Brother City. But anyways Brother City thank you too much. Today you have this program with me, Master Blaster by me round. You may make a small noise, blow. Just make sure so everyone is ready, blow. People are ready to meet again place tomorrow. Apologies, you call all supporters, blow Spain. Yes, you got one small error, blow. Line up where Mr. Veluco post on Facebook. You may look Spain in Austin side. So, by as I'm front only assemble, blow. Actually, blow Smith. Front only assemble Smith. From Spain, you fly no sunset, but you fly go assemble a kawinu. Tam you fly sta match kam, but you fly just a parallel claw. Can you cross the kam lo fatumaru pelo nse? Anyways, no Spain, you fly kam, but you fly kam, but you find a place where but you fit him you fly onside. Aita minosave, but you fly kam number one. Even me look long la line and misstep. I think but me got straight one lo nse. Hopefully, but me got Spain is the nse.
1: Yeah, pasi atarat chika
0: ma. I think mane me game programme no like game team lo Spain. I think.
1: Aita chika ma US I think no. Meram molita.
0: US tino stand set. 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Non, ok, straight one, mais. Yes, straight one, mais. So, line bleu, mi, So, you know what, I think mine away post mode Facebook, eh, mi, no, le, mi, can send team to Spain, eh, men, you know, Spain inside. Sorry to us, even one, it's a game, it's Facebook, it's Cyprus. You're right, mi, vlal, humble, play, no, but play, come, humble, mi, vlal, no, mi, se, from, mi, vlal, no, put, mi, vlal, program, after, mi, grab, mi, comment, lo, me ita kemi se no no ali mini me 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where emi argentina na bali kan first one Argentina pali gam finish after lo Argentina imi got Japan imi got Brazil after lo Brazil imi got Germany finish England finish Australia New Zealand and after lo New Zealand imi got Spain
1: okay
0: so Spain imi stop inside yes and you know look what empty inside US host country no look inside
1: no mi
0: we stand make ma man now if like must report him man whoever imi David, I think you make him, huh? David, you make him something like this.
1: David.
0: From him, he want tie hats about Pablo Franis. Him, he must can see him Spain, man, he got him out Spain. But, man, he problem with David with him. I think he got him personal to us, he make him public looks in Spain in the sunshine. So, Spain, he become straight after Australia with New Zealand, and then you got Uruguay, you got Portugal, you got Belgium, Netherlands, Senegal, Ecuador, Iran, Saudi Arabia, Tunisia, Croatia, Morocco, Switzerland, Ghana, Korea Republic, Uzbekistan, Jordan, Colombia, Paraguay, Egypt, Algeria, Cape Verde, South Africa, Qatar, Norway, Scotland, Austria, Haiti, Panama, Curacao, Japan, Bosnia, Congo, Cote d'Ivoire, so if you want to put them US inside, Czechia, Iraq, Sweden, Turkey. After France, only ask him to ligam last one. Emem yeah. Request to France. Otali want to say last one one time lo. Otali last one one time inside the line. Be chess play let me miss a venom. Se or if otali put him US inside. So whoever make him emem inside lo premises lo VPTC. Ta city pasem to kotoko se limas kim lo mana limas suspende me fra mi tekem pa or something i personal tu mas igam lo something lo walk i out em out Spain inside pe mi gam find em Spain inside the Spain mi after New Zealand which is lo forat lo line yet pe host country i no got inside US apologies lo supporters for US no worry pa flight tiro tem lo whoever i make em programme pa hey mas face em full wrath for consequences And time check, Lim Junemi, quarter past 8, I mean actually 13 minutes past 8. Sports reporter of Limi. Sports reporter, I think Emi sleeps at eton, no wonder he's a gamblet. I think he sleeps at eton one time.
1: Yes, I think he's a lot around about bridge.
0: I think he's a lot around about bridge. He's not taking a photo yet, lo. Yes.
1: He's not a gamblet.
0: After scientist of VBTC, Emi sleeps at what street?
1: Sleeps at Namburu.
0: No. Em assemble eton FBDC sports journalist sleeve eton village
1: yes
0: pe we scientist sleeve eton pitch one them em atingi puluan tent lo ista camblo every morning na ista camblet from si sleeve eton pitch ani anyways hopefully by me look to last soon to lega min set lo studio shout out to golo tula this morning sports to lesta listen mi opsi to leno pin megem kolkoli golo podi blue vola bagan last night and good morning, lo. Our junior mate. 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Tari kaya tem songay ko lo, katawulis tali sinigam this morning. No fuko tem, PRO, bro, Deputy Prime Minister, the man himself. Yes, Mr. Moses the Cow. Thank you. Ever since we come start to make a shift to me, I must never pay one lunch for me yet, because it's the pay me Pierroye, pay one Pierroye, one tap, always everyone. Pay me tell them good morning, Lord families, for me all the way, Lord Luganville Santo. Oh, pay grab yang apa kan? Tonal, kau si mai sale, you itro no mo se, you ha kota ampaya no mo, you ha full Solomon kota ampaya no mo, man, I look. Posway you one normal man, pay you me, tok tok lo phone, you tok tok small. Top out Argentina from you been post one video so you hang them all Canal Plus t-shirt baby grab say me go hang them all antenna block Canal Plus
1: antenna
0: you get man mo si hoklo fibiti si something and I'll tell him say no stop him take away blow man and you go start guy strong biscuit eh say oh girlfriend igam ka kai gutte kawe le say say pe to no be you go them say no you're right me ka kai blow Mr. Lovis ko man I man strong biscuit inogat pata Ale, ikan kaya strong biscuit, I drink water. 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
1: Rani Taviti, yes.
0: You start listen, pamihlay call ibu, you must give me one update. Lo, one em now, is that happen, lo, Luganville Santo, mo program lo para ibu tomorrow.
1: Yes.
0: You save you some man lo, install mo antena, lo kanal, ino, dish lo kanal plus, be antena.
1: Antena.
0: Donald, kausimay, lo, bayan mi help him, lo, bayan mi coordinate emparate. Sa same sometimes tam deu pote meeting same mi Steven Abel ba kana. Pe mi fuga se Steven Abel light skin.
1: Eme nam patu problem.
0: Eme no pe same Steven mi light skin, he mi shadow of Steven Abel. So shadow black from emi black the what Steven Abel. You think se kas mana shadow problem u pote son man be no to nale. Te amere tata i tito kwa hello this morning te amere tata thank you much for giving us this company of the old time. You be where you missed up listening am. Yes, apologies me give him no apologies ever again. Especially from Spain or in the people who program when you post them on Facebook. And mammy, and make them back and whoever you make them post, man, one support up of Franis one day, man. Hey, my thing, he looks in Missy Mode Spain or something. Hey, look what he makes that mini man. No, you know, make him was a David. You Franis, but you must put him Spain in his time. Say, you look, you make him name no such a poly assemble lower. I think, man, or some cinema, I think, poly assemble or Kawenu lower. Somebody swim, somebody pull. All right, tell them thank you to the sponsors, believe me. We're only sponsors, we make them parade and be possible. Thank you to my spy again, Lord. Lord Government, thank you to my government, Ministry of Justice, Youth with them Community Services. Thank you to my Ministry of Lord Prime Minister. Thank you to my Vodafone Vanuatu. Thank you to my Vanuatu Beverage, Evira Trustees Limited, Vanuatu National Provident Fund, VNPF, Bank of the South Pacific, VSP, Sunshine Store, Lord Luganville Santo, with them Sun Production. Thank you to my. More sponsorship, I mean, open yet today. Suppose you want to come as one sponsor. You should have come inside, lo. Come pass, lo, VBDC, lo, let them see you too. You want them sponsor inside. No matter how small we give him, be, at least you part of sponsorship. All right, thank you too much. But if you continue with the more vibes, CD, you got any song you want to dedicate to me, call anyone this morning? No, you want to make them dedication, you call one man, lo, one morning? You think about who, lo, morning?
1: No, Angel Lumina, Angel Moses.
0: You mean just tell them name, no, but you talk about all family, lo, house. You don't think about all family, lo, house? Oh, look now one support up Spain and me blow me give him talk problem. How now you know got Spain where is second low FIFA ranking beat him? You tell him no David say by me trick him track the road by trick him track. Oh, David, you look now. All support up Spain only tell him say you walk out. You walk out, you either you jam low one pass.
2: But,
0: you know for less I said low road. For look out, Pam.
2: For Miss Love you there's like.
0: No. Only thing say, eh, tragi mister me klan football pe, wah, maybe nimlo bangai you. Nung boy, Tom Loveman, you know make a vaccine, only say, me vaccine, me vaccine, little country outside. Well, it's not make a war, let me head. You know make on something, nothing. You tell him no, yeah, you can fight them, job, let David. Anyways, you always start listening. Thank you to my partner, Tom Loveman, plus listening to this morning. Yes, scientists you know come from. I mean, say, isabe say one scientist or santo too, pay. I come, pay. Anyways, David Kausimai, yes, thank you for thinking about scientists with VPDC. I think laboratory, let me not close yet. Mena, you know, come yet. But no, release, kitty sleep let on, after lo village. A little lo teuma pitch, or is a lo eton pitch. So, so I pull one tent, loe. Man, every morning Instagram letter from him must come out lo 10 day, go swim no solo time, go ask a lo one lo family, say, save a rinse lo house plew. Yeah, I was really number one. I'm late from setting. I'm sleeping on the beach, you know, at on beach. Anyways, this one here coming up your way is Babush Drift Away, a mix dedicated to every fans of Paradise 98 FM. No, this morning, I'll say bye to you. Let's drift away. Hear this.

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NID players, very good vibes. 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Listening to Paradise 98 FM. All right, time check long to now, ME 8:38. Yes, Vistapa, you've got 22 minutes. Plus the final 9 o'clock. And guess what, people? Tuvola co-host we tuvola stop lo imi update last minute from say tomorrow people pare tuvola no come inside that thing emi ana se ma city emi come inside mi talem se no kite mi sleep lo eton afta lo eton pi

Kalo, one strong sabotablong France. Fong Kawilo, mo all the best to lo Brazil. Olsem Tok Tok, lo late Abu Pop, emise. Mi sabotem timwe, by winning World Cup. Me hace molita el MC, ol sapota, ino, ol sapota, pe, ol fried sapotas. Yes, ol fried sapotas. And everyone else who listened up, listening up this morning. Thank you to Mas Pagan, because of Estacata, company, believe it all time. And shortly, by Tula Estacata, tell them thank you, Pagan, all sponsors, for the people of Parade, who will be taking place tomorrow. Thank you to Mas, the government of Vanuatu, Ministry of Justice, Youth and Community Services. Thank you to Mas, the ministry, Blong Prime Minister. Thank you to Mas, the Vodafone. Thank you, big one, Lo Vanuatu Beverage, if you're a trustees limited, ITL, Vanuatu National Provident Fund, VNPF, BSP Bank, Sunshine Stolo Santo, with them Sun Productions. Thank you, Tomas. David Calderegia, Ebitalem se, Soso is the Folem Road, Lo Namburu, Han Lo Pocket. Hema ting se, eating se, sa start Lo Walk. How now you come Lo Walk late after you even run away Lo Walk before 5 o'clock? So CEOs, suppose to listen all the way overseas. Let the use of it. No more say. I got all staff. All Instagram late. Look, by time we 3 o'clock. No more. 5 o'clock. Late. Only run away finish. Emil, can we name kind man? Else man. We name kind man. By you just decide them. Anyways, just to let you be sure back again. Same tomorrow. By you got involvement. Blow of one to mobile force. One to police force. What a municipal police. All staff. Only escort you. By you also got you mean pro medical. Promet balistap tu sa sem paywan pipula line pay mi wan long la road so make sure se plastic water mi stop 30 from man by full up sa pa you walk out you sing out pro support sa ta you sing out pa mi tales ta you sing out you make noise you support ikakai energy big one ta mo ista sing out sem tok tok sometime you tok tok oh you feel so you tight pe po tok tok mi trene mo energy lo potie pe tam ba you sing out e mate friend ba gana so advising me everyone, grab a one bottle water, have one big villa breakfast in the morning. You need him energy after me no advise him too much or some more sweets or one better time when you stop ready blow you stop out. Take a kind of number what you full up too much that you walk out, you try pressing out, but you try out for the road too. So you know whatever may happen. Alright, families and friends who are listening, this one here. I'm especially dedicated me to a scientist for PBDC so we handle pocket is talk about him. Sposi cham lo pa se mi sabe se mi onie be gera bi po folo rod wonim kaine afta sports journalist do I tra maria small. Okay, this one here coming up your way, ramu ganji na di bless dedicated mi you sota yara songa I mas rona I mas roni kam lo wok. Enjoy this, you're listening to Paradise 98 FM, simply the best.

0: Good morning lang you sa listening ng Paradise 90FM. The scientist, the magic man is here. Good morning, aka Joseph Tom, a scientist, Einstein Luffy PTC.
1: Sanchai.
0: Saitamo. 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
2: Sipos, sipos hemi pinstablo fi PDC. After hemi logo propa process blem be after osem sa osem pa imitalem no mol osem sa osem sa so sipos you under logo fi PDC. Be osem lo way we hemi out there. Remember you me tell them say me resign crank me resign crank
0: I want to get a resignation number
2: they accepted
0: I want to withdraw him say aleko wasting time crank you said coco
2: me esto está usted estaba lo santo
0: me private me no lo company se me private
2: me private me no sabe how no me la me one message for me say please Fine, huya we contract blena. Be karamotim lo group. Karamotim lo group.
0: Be so how are you this morning?
2: Bon.
0: From here, you talk but you know hype. You tight. You both will rot.
2: Nah, small. Let me try one family premium. Come pick him up me. Oi, you must tell studio net.
0: Oli got concerned. Mana ini mas kulite, ini mas kau siapa? Emi you kembang lo you got alam, you got alam from you.
2: Me always style studio.
0: Yes, pemi se.
2: You only pay me from, me no pay me from, so you stop.
0: Pe, you got alam lo, you got alam lo from you.
2: No, me no kan.
0: You no kata?
2: Yes.
0: Pe from you earring.
2: Chevri Timmy, hemi begini ni blue uncle blue me, Willie Timmy. Beh misalnya maybe provide di blanke belum. We saya sih.
0: Jaga baby ya.
2: Eh call pakai. Ya saya sih. Yolem, mayor. Rep.
0: Taina Jeffrey, tiap hari liu.
2: I love you.
0: Taina ti amere. Good morning, Leo. Probably you're right.
2: I love you, my brother.
0: Oh, okay. Sorry, no more. So ang ay sa level si mana ino good. Yes, I'm sorry. But it's fine.
2: But it's fine.
0: From Manable, we finish this day. No more. If Steve finish, we know that's by fine. Leo, one. Taina Jeffrey for time again blo so we stop listening ka multa blo Paradise 98FM what am everyone else so sem mi sa wedi lo morning mi mi look time se eh i look na ya pase no le city gram se no kitu no gamet I think flu just kill him through ya no
2: ya from face blo mi pro
0: pe from se ta you want to drink kawa i no drink kawa i mi sta lo time lo kol Trinka wa ata nit lawan Celta.
2: Every say say mi tok plan de news coaching.
0: Mi sta tok is mes mes tem tok no mo.
2: No.
0: You want to tell him generator say generity.
2: Taina.
0: Ne me, emo sem sel TJ bem TJ lo mout.
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0: Heavy me kasi former staff li mi lo radio phone tok no mo hari leo asem hari leo want to tell him say Alexis say you tell him no mo name li me game song ID li you say. Sem Alexis pa just editing for his film ha. 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Mi lo position lo team sem wali question em hema. 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
2: di. 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
2: Iko lo all family will is support them Spain mi pintalem. 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Usemia you will no sabe bunga owner blo construction. 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
0: Owner blo construction.
2: Oh you message mem direct say. Are you in place is that when then Hemi that lem say covers on me
0: Hem say hem too Hemi mami blue David eh
2: No you're right yeah.
0: Anyways thank you too much lo info yeah. So George Baldo sorry we so Hemi Hemi
2: By me garan photo, and then you put on lo paradise 98 FM Facebook page, and then
0: no, by you go live. By me go live.
2: I thought
0: you
2: saw photo.
0: Smash. You this is so. By me go live.
2: You
0: got a hot photo blem. You got a hot photo blem, man. Got a hot photo blem. Malay me show him lo camera.
2: Okay.
0: From by Almano Lisa Veluxa face from. Lali say manana is the pem cafe from man. Say. Oh, prata sponsor ko pero look you one leg play no good. Pelika se me no. Say you want to start sponsor lo kamo bro. Yes, no no, I'm playing next for you. Salam bro David.
2: No, ba mimi puto.
0: Be so. Reminder lo tomorrow. Assemble.
2: Straight
0: one name. When people
2: play. Yeah, people name there something is there.
0: How never something is there, be you must have host country in Minnesota.
2: Yeah, but I'm the billion.
0: Host country.
2: You play me, me announce to.
0: Yeah, so you remind that you be back and tomorrow is the big day.
2: Anyways, good morning, lo you mean you start tuning in, lo Turba, with them, lo Salma Taxi City, more families play me, lo Malamba Province, lo Panama Province, Seva Province, down south, Tafea. More families will stop tuning outside lo country. You mean, Kamlo, you mean,
0: break. By the way, one short 30 second video, no more one shout out there.
2: Oh, yeah.
0: So, dedication, you go to the squad, lo pop me. Shout out to the Tawi Reve, sponsor listening, shout out to you. From when Emmy stop lo point, or Emmy stop lo point, based on the crown roll family, Pago Goto. So, you stop float on top, no more, man.
2: Even Lolorato, so you want thrift too.
0: You want trip too? You can fast low roller, fast time. You make a roller, you must follow map. Be sorrow to go to squad for me. More time a print. You stop every time some free lo to Brazil from problem low roller. You must follow map, huh? Okay, so I'm going to take a You continue.
2: So also I'm going to meet them lo last few days, and then I come lo to the back end. But you meet them back end. You meet location pro you mean hemi lo smet smet area police by hemi assistem by you mean sap costel mi embe traffic tu mas traffic lo by you mean cosem traffic I mean fbdc you should change mi colon of la place up all family blue mi lo police o tal somebody help me you mean with them lo location lo make em say enough I got space, I got time, but you mean me lay out, you mean before the parade, so you mean tell him finish between 10, 11, you mean all team, you mean should stop the way, 12 o'clock straight, you mean stop leaving Smith. Now, all charges, but you make him all first for a judgment, block that town, Los Smith. So him here, stop calling you mean where you mean flash him all track, please, you mean Pascal or you Seleva, All charges will start to charge him. You mean down the way?
0: You know, saliva, I mean saliva.
2: Saliva, you too. Time you should to talk again. You just are using. Time where
0: you know, saliva where me?
2: Me please. So, but charges only make him charges low. But he charge him all track play me, float play me. Lo tomorrow, lo smet, and then along the way. Number two, charge me in Bolly Mekem. Hemi Andrap Lo Saralana. Andrap Lo Saralana, Bolly Mekem, or final judgment blockana. And then, whoever Hemi Karen first, second or third prize, you may just stop all charges, but just start revealing down Andrap Lo Saralana. Now, one talk some come lo Yumi, all team, say, you where you winning prize, yeah? First prize, yeah, but you come, bro, you make him one
0: know,
2: talk.
0: You know, first prize too, every prize, eh?
2: First prize.
0: Oh, first prize too.
2: First prize, but you come, bro, you make him one talk talk. But you make him one talk talk, lo language, bro, team, bro, you buy me to repeat him. You where you win first prize, prepare tomorrow, but you make him one talk talk, lo language, bro, team, bro, you. So I now I mean something we to do with them all prices tomorrow and you be got by you be got all speeches the way by happen and up and then you be got all activity also you be alpalo head alpalo leg
0: you be resist alpalo leg plenty
2: no
0: head plenty
2: lo to so you be got a competition blo alpalo leg with them head and palo and up
0: alpalo head
2: Alpalo head, but you tell him also Alpalo head, Alpalo leg, and up lo Saralana. So same way, you me tell him you just want them no more. You just want them make him talk save. That municipality by with them police only first time.
0: Paya. You must pull him money to the dog.
2: Paya, you should go back lo tonka. You can't plug and place lo atib. Paya I missed a work lo customs.
0: Emise,
2: one man when time where all something come, bypass him system.
0: You talk to good, you not tell him something.
2: You say maklum.
0: So problem from he drink tea too much last night. Make him he miss out lo too much info.
2: No,
0: I'm gonna say miracle. This guy is on time. Boss, he travel out. He come back finish something. Nice day, little lah.
2: Isaron le traplo stable mi mena
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2: Mi lucky play mi katon mechanic.
0: Yes.
2: Yeah, talo brand. Anyway, so family, all information packet we've been repeating packet for the last few days. Ikam kasih ma today packet no so imi talem line up play ini.
0: Tatang Albora.
2: Payu lo ta surprise.
0: Continue, continue.
2: You mean got police municipality with them national police body little me operate blow you mean, and then you make up sponsor spree me or the follow me, and thank you back and sponsors blow you mean make them I mean can even take a little dust stops blow you mean and all
0: Mena mitalem livini se.
2: 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You me kat Vodafone. 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And then you me kat PSP Sunshine Store. Lo
0: Sunshine.
2: Sun Protection. You ye mane we go after sun. Anyways,
0: speaking about Rani Davidi.
2: Hemi or sponsors play me to do with them World Cup. Open yet our family play me waiting things as he pose. You start feeling fun, you start feeling excitement, play him. Cup step in the FPTC so that you miss make you to got quarter final, semi final, finalist yet. So hemi or sponsors with Bolly Kovastan, Argentina, hemi Follem, and then all Narafala one way according to the list we start to say Follem. O Ketaplo Franis, O Kota Seleva, Oli Talem, say, but O Keta Oli Closem.
0: Me request
2: lol keta. So please come early tomorrow between 9 so you want to come 9 sama no listen to them say be you me kono 8 o'clock no
0: kono 8 o'clock tomo ta
2: ta kono 8 o'clock kono 9 o'clock
0: you got all business houses too all involves
2: yeah
0: but anyway so I'm to listen to one song for this I'm to come back again blow I'm to give out more information you is to listen to Gala Paradise 90 FM Πάμε τώρα για να μπαξω ότι την κίνηθην και την τετένεξη στα κάσε φλου, ριλ φλου ή ένα μα.
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0: Yes, it is simply the best. You're still listening out with them Cypress, with them scientists in the place. Where we've laced up in the studio this morning. Keith Hinge, sports journalist for you, me.
1: Emino stop in the studio this morning. I think yesterday, I came, you feel your voice play, I've been loose so small, Venice. From me say, flu, start low, I'm say, oh. I'm one sign, that we have a people parade, let we stop feeling down, or something. I'm one sign, Venice.
2: I'm by me,
1: you think so, by me,
2: but
1: from me to last, I'm road every morning,
2: by me,
1: so hopefully, by me come inside before 10 o'clock. From 10 o'clock, by me to last, I'm run away to the studio. Right now, time check looking you me 9:10. So whatever you're listening, I'm them. Remind them you me by again, all families and friends. Come back by again, sportsmanship support. You me follow me, say you me support with them fun, support with them enjoyment. You me plus support them more. And you me know you time sports, you me stick to sports. No current politics, me come inside the sports. No current
2: development,
1: me come inside. No current more, say me say. Ben, thank you to much, Honorable MP Matai Seremaya, all the way, Loganville Sancho, where by me set them up LED screen, where by me set up
2: Brazil, let me give him opportunity.
1: Brazil, let me give him, one diehard supporter of Brazil, let me give him you opportunity, you mean Loganville Santo, Unity Park, by big LED screen, let me set up a forward stage. So you where you stop right around the town where you want them rustle go loudly, what?
2: Compliment Brazil.
1: Compliment one diehard supporter of Brazil. And all support of France, especially what I will work inside the VPDC, David, me thinks you need to you correct them line up the traffic here from you no putum Spain and Mr. Inside from Spain and me after no more New Zealand, Australia. So you must put them go inside. More you've left or you've like I'm last one online, Franis and become last one. So key thing here, I'm one support of Franis no more of VPDC, and me is screw up the place, so he fix him, he try and fix him.
2: One letter.
1: So David, suppose you install it again, fix him up, you repost it, delete him out, and now you stop here.
2: Acting, give me one Italian.
1: You put him from say, you look all fans for football, all is here, why now if it is you like Spain? But Junior Mahite, me tell him the morning, say,
2: you saw anyone something.
1: You're him, Junior Mahite, me tell him, tell him the Spain, or you go wait, look, I win. Taimi match, I'm going to go, Taimi Kasem Fatuma Rubel, and you swim it up. Chunia, you respond the man, listen, Chunia, yes, tell him, you want to tell him?
2: Just imagine him.
1: You know, just imagine him.
2: No, just. Just imagine him, Palto with him, Ryan to Lester Patel with.
1: Yeah, no.
2: Ryan Bonga.
1: No. Dia tak lau, Trump haram, tak nak beli weh, mistah lebih saya, istah po. No, emistah pun saya, istah Trump lebih putih mewitahun, no mope. No worry.
2: Me love you.
1: No, you stop. Pe, you keep in contact with them, Rani Davide. Me mention them, me say, me must update them too, Loganville Santo, ya.
2: I mean, me one man, weh, by me must advise, blo, only give him one paper lem.
1: PRO blo, DPM, me ask him, say, parete mistah lo, weh. Pe, every day, istah kamu lebih disini, no, saya, say, parete istah weh.
2: You start listening too.
1: How so?
2: So you start listening. You from. Now you from your local track. You walk out.
1: You start come from FBDC. Bless play information. Never you start have one name kind information.
2: You start come from one name too.
1: But speaking about that, bigger man. Yes, information where we stop. By parade we start area below Smets. By minimum start at Zagabe.
2: You know Smets.
1: Smet.
2: Smet.
1: Luz Timon. Osem tok lo lo luce. Eh, Plary Luz Timon you. Keeping the caption there, keeping it safe. Yeah, so most the cab by parade mi stop by mi stad lo area blo Smet. You mi assemble Smet after pay no most lo taka area. So I mean small information blue. And hopefully you carry me, you know, forget them. From look out tomorrow, you go start with. You must be sitting up for you. I'm coming to you. Look out tomorrow, you go start with.
2: You go to them, Ryan Pongka, with them, Brian.
1: Hi chief. Yes. No. So you are an evil man. E me one vibe where only Eli make me dance all blow me blow support up Brazil. Pe official one by me come out tomorrow. So me
2: just talamba.
1: Blow support us blow Brazil.
2: Talamba.
1: Blow support us.
2: Talamba.
1: Blow support us.
2: Talamba.
1: Eli make me blow all support up blow Brazil. Bolano. Prit. So by him to make one special shout out blow Prit. Now yeah. Emi 30 seconds to so. Prito mo lay fira po NMC tu leno sem ma franisi pem kakai brito la
2: me lo puen lo enblote lo enblote every country a li listen kam lo Brazil lo every morning
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2: ala me no
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2: ibrato bule sa pem kakai plo MP
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1: pen di pen lo pen lo
2: wo lo po di ron lo thank you.
1: So for the Brit, you will learn also more community play with a point. You will make them time you look map level day, you look at a blower ruler.
2: You will tell Kalwas. What the MP?
1: So you will learn no more. You will make them MP is the less believe. MP want to go make them crown claim, house claim some place. From you will learn no more. You will make them only want to remove them. System lo LOKC game, you want them remove them too. Warolo ya. Se pai bibu tu urulo se wan tenso so ni mi karamo to semente lo what I run through lo community. But the game me gamli vla enjoy this, you're listening to Paradise 90 FM. We'll come back again shortly.

0: 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Hello, long you, you're to watch live on Facebook page of Paradise 98 FM. You stop inside the Tropical Morning Show with them Cypress inside the studio, and we got sports report of Libby Blow, Vanuatu Broadcasting Television Corporation, VBDC, Mr. Keith Hinge, with them scientists, Flo Yimilo VBDC, where me boss Flo Pamlibus Laboratory, and we stop inside the studio. Keith, and me come inside the place, a quarter past nine.
1: We got meetings
0: after. No, it's a bit of time where you come inside.
1: We got meetings.
0: Good morning, CEO Francis Emman. What am acting you? What am so sorry, me come inside lo quarter to nine. No, it's a bit of time. We stop inside where city come to them say, Keith from Nice, that's the blue.
2: You know, city.
0: Sit. Especially lo lineup we pro lineup lo parade tomorrow pe oli missim out lo li putum USA inside what them Spain pe li semana we mi work in
2: US US you right so li miss them person Spain no need to putum
0: ope mi got one something you mi ji support them man we yet team some there
2: but mi like him from him now lo putum Spain yeah from mi got two man Ryan Punka was them tia talau Brian
0: Okay, so, Pelitalem

0: Yes, no worries. Yes, by early post them up straight one. You always watch your Facebook page, but put them out straight one. By become out. I'm kidding. Got explanation, bro. When I'm not go wrong. I'm saying me something tell you. Let them tell you when I'm go wrong.
1: Yes, by then. Sorry, the first one will be
0: no worry. But
2: good morning, first time.
0: You talk about morning. Introduce you one morning. You come low walk low on time. You continue. Yes. Yes. You continue. Yes.
1: Good morning, lo Turba, kasem lo Tafia province.
0: Af.
1: Pare que na when we look is the social media, kunjene ma spend why I mean
2: not. Small.
1: Yes,
2: small.
1: Yeah. Minus
2: something.
1: He got something. He stop. Pe sama we concept wali post them spend not the music. Pe hopefully lo this morning and while Mr. Doctor tapos si kamot pa declare ko please now spend by me position member para tomorrow.
0: Okay, but you say you want to explain him?
1: No, we never explain.
0: Era,
1: no, I never explain.
0: So, em by tal era, by me kaya mo sa by one letter isa.
2: By me protect them, man bless.
0: Em ingere tal em say. You look. By next time you must stop lo. Look for lo no presidi sa lamot. All walk man bless presidi sa tumbles. Yes. Pero lagi yung sa play respect them. Lagi play respect them. Protagit. Suppose no by David. Asem pa yung face mo sa ito football?
2: Bayo para 150.
0: Yeah, meron
2: siya flo franis replace.
0: Asem pa talaga siya. Pa yung face mo sa ito lo football, lo support lo FIFA, wala naman spirit lo sportsmanship mo. Pa yung face mo all rules lo walk too. Asem pa siya. Pa yung check mo sa one email if like kam sa explain na yun. You got kasi burok lo lang to.
1: I mean this one small minor stroke no more.
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0: 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Spain emi win up lo World Cup, emi minum tu time.
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0: Pues eme a wemi talem. 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
2: Y más talem.
0: Y talem.
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0: 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Que man bli vla no.
1: Jesus Christ mi statue no more.
0: No.
2: Mi statue blue.
0: Yes.
2: Statue blue.
0: Eh?
1: Statue blue cross.
0: Eme no. 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
2: Statue blue. 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
0: So by you, Christ. By you honest at the morning or by you kaman pa kan?
1: Okay.
2: By you honest at the foul. 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
1: Bami na yaman ukito lang katsiki na lefri tula pa.
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2: ba ansa ya is maklem me ansa.
0: All right, all the way, lo Torba province. Good morning, Liu, Mika Albi.
3: Good morning.
2: Tap na way.
0: How are you, lo, this morning?
3: Good. Very good. Yes, oh. And good morning.
0: Okay, so mi vla istagi mo tamo update lo FIFA World Cup 2026, especially lo bigger parade where VPTC mista bako na isem mea lo Podvila watem lo Lukenville Santo. Tram talem na mi vla lo side bli vla lo Torba province. Program for tomorrow.
3: Yes, thank you too much. Cyprus mo susu blo sabekat mi pagen till morning all the way long province long Torba. Lo team out little bit mo update lo one mm stop lo crown just the mo tomorrow wa yimi service ba bye tomorrow any one big la event or big class a program wa ba bye if it is me organize him lo kat parit lo World Cup lo table tomorrow yes little bit information wa mi give him as yimi stop looking the lo World Cup or being the World Cup is to come close up looking plan de lo World Cup to support us lo la all countries all team where all stop get prepared and I have

0: fly mul fly pluketa lo sites will stop them and what them pare plo tomorrow is as nivla lo torbo province nivla i far away lo place so baba pare te ni te kem place lemos lo kan vil mo pot fila be nivla i nivla i feel se nivla i paplo
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0: i paplo pare plo tomorrow as you separate o you mean place that far away lo you lo tu la location ya o by parte mi te kem place lempe nivla i feel fully feel lo hat lo nivla che nivla i
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0: with more flame flag tu lol site so papa nivla stop lo hem.
2: Okay, thank you too much lo information ya. Any dedication you got lo you give out lo morning ya.
0: Thank you too much. Yes, I think dedication mo I call all fans soccer lo France me.
2: Okay, mo some you want shout out lo France so flag we Brazil sender li ya.
3: No.
2: Yes, you Mika, you continue. Sorry, continue.
3: Mika, you be careful.
2: Kitty tell him say you be careful. How you talk, Kit. Okay, you continue. Let the discussion be. Sorry, you continue.
0: Welcome, also one strong staff of Tablo Francis, Mr. Wishing everyone tomorrow the best. Parent tomorrow. Tula towns premi.
1: That's right.
0: And while Mivla will start far away lo Yuvla. And all support of France too, but all stuff waving flag too tomorrow. That one.
1: Flag with Brazil, Ibe.
0: Lo nations, you can support of France too, all stuff.
1: With Brazil, Ibe.
0: Lo torba, lo up not, lo torba. So
2: thank you, thank you.
1: Nice one.
2: See.
0: With them all fans, lo all fans, lo also France. Yes, by me always think a positive thing high more. One of them way lo hat man lo yimi lo this time so World Cup of him stop back again by him stop lo hand lo friends.
2: So tayo minimo sa mga fly pata le sa mga lo celebrate small pa ika small kagaya ting lo one house says lo pipat lo one is so menu lo fly pa one them. One them pa yung menu kagaya lo solo tano mo ika foul pig
3: kaya tayo never ka foul.
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0: you interrupt you
2: but anyways prota amiga thank you to mas lo update all the way lo Torba province for more updates by tomorrow baka ni kolika mo table tan parete mi sare diplo stat mi fly stapa update even in the studio tan mi fly out the studio pe costa ready one time lo statem of parete. 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
0: Thank you, all the best. Off.
2: Thank you to much. And that was Mika Albi all the way. Torba Province, sorry. Luganville now, you missed a word, Lem now, yeah?
3: Call him Luganville.
2: Let me give him update, Polkata.
3: Yes, Cyprus.
2: Tell him.
3: You will miss the talk. Let me go.
1: Nicola one.
2: You talk to local Mikol. Yes, you should tell him, Makit.
1: Mana we miss the money lem to mass, Rani no green. I think me.
2: But you know, got credit local lemon.
1: No, me, some internet today, me. No, me cat.
2: Come back, as we get. Yeah, you come uniform.
1: Nah,
2: yeah,
1: right.
2: Number problem with
1: them. Right. You two should wear my uniform. Love you, PTC. You sabe, mami se pegó a recam, vino a recam. No.
2: Pues you no sabe qué hacemos, cara. Number problem with them, para mí con them. From
1: me like con them.
2: No, from you está con lo, está con los messenger. Means you no got credit.
1: No,
2: or you no got free call.
1: World today, me tell them say you call it use some technology, and this is technology.
3: Yeah, maybe right.
2: There was one man we build him house them no side lo hill.
1: Where?
2: No side lo hill, lo malo.
3: Well,
2: no, but well, right here no more. We must climb on that lo hill.
3: Say, while you miss a story about favorite of football, name we got 7 days to go.
2: Yeah, 8 days to go.
3: 7 days to go.
2: 7 days.
3: Yeah.
2: News. Lo section blue no more. Come out the news. 8 days to go.
3: And they finish here.
2: No, newspaper the
3: money. I'm wrong. 7 days to go.
2: News desk, why giving out the wrong information? Kitty must come correct.
3: 7 days to go to
1: You will start to talk now.
3: Look.
2: You go correct them script.
3: Yes, while you miss a story, what them information you make them law one look at the manager of VBDC, Mr. Robert Warren. After we come back, Lomalu Lake confirms him. Thank you, VBDC law, plus have a current right, yeah, more plus have a broadcast them live on Freed, FIFA World Cup, do step me, Lorna Nosh, Lovan Wadu, and while I'm a meeting with the money, me confirms him, well, Rano. Wala rono no malikula all flag only fly high already.
1: That's right.
2: Sorry.
3: Yes, so that you no malikula. So no this malikula. Skaks of Val, come Kakas of Lagatro. Yes, we look forward to FIFA World Cup. We'll be missing that Friday.
2: Off.
3: About 12th. June, 6 o'clock morning. Mexico versus.
2: So 7 days.
3: South Africa. 7 days to go.
2: Okay, so news test team with them information you like about the morning, yeah?
3: Cyprus.
2: You like tell them 8 days.
3: Cyprus.
2: You like must communicate town or section Bivla town.
3: Cyprus, please.
1: Anyway, change them script.
3: Yes.
2: But anyways, while Mr. Wetley me contact him Rani Davidi, I think one vibe replace me. Tati kete me call all Sabotablo.
3: Friends and especially all Sabotablo friends on the Port Villa. Torba. Rolen. Oh yeah.
2: Te llamo Maria, bonjour, bonjour.
1: Te chablio.
2: Bonjour, monsieur. How are you this morning, monsieur?
3: You know, monsieur, monsieur.
4: Très bien, merci.
3: You know, c'est vrai, you know, monsieur. You know, monsieur, I mean, monsieur.
2: Monsieur, c'est vrai. Sorry, Daina, c'est vrai. Keep.
3: Oh,
2: he got saved. Anyways, the Amarelli, how are you this morning? You're right, you're right.
4: You're right, you're right.
2: What the weather? Big man, you put on weather, you no complain them. From place you call outside, you hot?
4: No, from some you talk long morning, some stem talk.
3: You're right. You're right.
2: All man,
3: plot, plot, plot, plot.
1: Man, all man, friend is from only mess them finish lo social media yesterday. After only mess them lo script lo morning, yeah? After night inside lo studio, so me no sabe.
3: Monsieur, from only retain mo go line up lo team lo galem.
1: I think from.
3: You wait, you know this step.
1: Full moon, I'm not busy today.
3: No, retain lo only retain lo galem se Cote d'Ivoire.
2: You look money.
3: Only galem se Cote d'Ivoire, I galem se Costi.
4: From Mr. Wonder say, you lay sleep last night or you lay walk through all night till morning.
2: One time clear them you know say all mistake we friends put them the morning is seven is gone.
1: Oi. You know tell them say Franish, tell them say you will.
2: Okay, so one time you play make a mistake.
1: You let shoot him.
3: You know listen.
1: No.
3: So. So so for the them
1: should have point.
3: Main point. Should do this better.
1: Oi, me to one book ya.
4: Me to question do you are Cyprus should them brother Suso.
2: Ale, tell them.
4: Talem who no coach him. He been player mo, he coach, he take him back to back World Cup. No, two consecutive World Cup. So you did
3: two. Talem.
2: So you are Salo Pia from him, Mr. Dog Lenvin, he said, you are Salo Pia.
1: You give them, blow up, blow up, blow up, blow up, blow up, blow up, blow up, blow up, blow up, blow up, blow up, blow up, blow up, blow up, blow up, blow up, blow up, blow up, blow up, blow up, blow up, blow up, blow up, blow up, blow up, blow up, blow up, blow up, blow up, blow up, blow up, blow up, blow up, blow up, blow up, blow up, blow up, blow up, blow up, blow up, blow up, blow up, blow up, blow up, blow up, blow up, blow up, blow up, blow up, blow up, blow up, blow up, blow up, blow up, blow up, blow up, blow up, blow up, blow up, blow up, blow up, blow up, blow up, blow up, 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
2: But anyways, yes.
4: You
2: Hey, you still 2018.
4: Sorry?
2: No, you know, 2018, 2014. Sorry. 2014.
4: Enough.
2: Mr. Luis, from you fail Phoenix. Be, emeno, let's see. No, you start I'm going to go to the next one. Pa fly guys something is tang hotel to stay lo one number 21 July one time
3: eh me me one load ya please
2: ha
3: load ya
2: so
3: eh mo them
2: pe minse Richard minse naigo you know mo prelo bogo di prelo foul ne lo manis lo golcape No, for me, no, Brazil, no, and big money. Look, look, look, look, look, look, look, look, look, look, look, look, look, look, look, look, look, look, look, look, look, look, look, look, look, look,
4: look,
3: look, look, look,
2: look, look,
1: Tomorrow yesterday, what I mean yesterday, you may ask him law one franis.
3: No, fresh law.
1: Try me to talk, baby, Girase. No.
2: Official time no more.
3: No, in official time.
1: Franis Lamin, I remember to talk franis.
3: Franis Lamin, semi official law, Port Villa, law, Van Wapu. So, you may want the one new French Lamin. So, Brazil, tomorrow, not be Dula.
2: Alele,
3: tomorrow. No, after night.
1: Last night. Yesterday, we let us you to talk franis. You want to talk franis. Brazil, your name studio.
2: Yes. No, but then, baby, no, so talk now from all era with Lego. Be
1: so mi sati sati lo social media mo lo national TV with lo radio national radio
2: wrong
1: e mi one slap
2: i forget se a parata is nine FM fa tempo mas megam su se a i mi gamlo mi educate with them inform with them entertain be frani si gamlo i megam mi mis inform wrong eh fa tempo frani si gamlo be you know one something fa tai tai na generi Richard lo save Off. But me plan lunch.
4: Program in your list.
1: One question. All probably meet you. Also, small probably meet you. Lo mang autor in bolu only release for that.
4: All probably lunch July.
1: I mean now Cyprus email information blue. Mang autor by me. I can't wait. Yes.
2: Okay. So what are place for the studio? Ready finish. Inside the 19
1: Yeah.
4: Yes.
1: Only
4: see
1: me
4: ready finish
2: stuff. Yeah. Place. Ready finish. Place where man finish is stone limit.
1: By me come stand up no
2: more. Yes.
3: Good morning, humanitarian. Good morning, humanitarian.
2: Thank you too much. Thank you too much.
3: Kakai foul.
2: Spos pa mi fried lo pem no chikia lo island time by pem no mo lo onia cafe li salem chikin and chips lo blesa tu ya. Pai mi catch up. Thank you too much for participate. Thank you too much. Pas wan kutula day. Okay, come back again lo era wave lake ose mi Steve. Masa tok lo all supporters free me lo VPTC especially mi kata. Oh, morning.
1: You make out one statue playing land.
2: Ah, yes, you make out one Reren, and Mr. Ba, or Carl's music.
1: I love you.
2: You know, you Carl's music. For that, me look face real, them say you come with one face, Lomonia. Straight face, you look like Stanlos. You got a face like Platinum, I'm in the studio. Yes, by our squad, we go around, but it's just up a mega small noise. Kid, me give him Liu, bro. You give him me give him some time. So, remind them all, man, about tomorrow. Remind them all, man, about tomorrow.
1: To do with the parade, yes. Me, but you control them again. I mean, you mean it?
2: Yes.
1: Okay, hey, Mr. By you,
2: you always say you come to radio. You take him cafe in Lavno more.
1: Me, me anytime, anywhere.
2: How? Anyways. Okay, go ahead, go ahead.
1: Okay, you want you just stop tuning lo Facebook page lo Paradise 98 FM or lo radio. Hello radio kudu ka company play you me to confirm and parken say location play me to you me kickstart lo Smet area by me to repeat him by me kickstart lo Smet area and time where play me style him lo location him between 10 o'clock to 11 o'clock and then you me arrange him layout play me back again some family play me you tell him say 8 9 o'clock what I'll install you finish thank you lo support lo play me you me friend you me like him football but anyways lo information play me talk some play me back again lo time where you me me stop arrange him you me ready blo 12 o'clock start you me logo parade him kickstart charge all charges will start blo charge him or float lo submit one time and then you me along the way you me come kasem lo saralana saralana about charges only charge him you me back and lo plesia and after lo hemia you me to cut speech by me go speech him go finish and then you me to cut price giving lo trivial prices here and first fella prize ba you win ba you talk lo language plo team where you support them and then you make a one small talk dog. You make a one small talk dog. You some language where maybe you some English. Where you really support them and then you make a number two, number three prize, and then you need to cut. You need to cut a small competition by me taking place and up. You need to cut Alpalo head after with Alpalo leg. But you tell me, you make a fan. You say tell them Alpalo leg.
2: You should my man yell palo leg yell palo head when he says so you start palo palo he said so but you start licking palo
1: hey from only tell him sooner from atia tala with them Ryan Pongkat will experience anyway say me now with me lelepet talk some blue me blue tomorrow but after lo studio but me like walk about the communities play me and then you me make him small talk save eco run with
2: the
1: master plaster so
2: thank you that company
1: one or something where a team me want them emphasize them plan they have me to do with them use pro AI where you me stop spoiling you me them to do with them all teams play me narafala me fashion way some all boys play me only pon them flag so I think fashionia kit me to talk too much but you have a story and small him to do with them use pro AI with them pon them flag you have a make some talk save go all family will stop tune
3: yes pagan thank you I used to watch
2: the number blo run
1: TV TV you have you call one TV you watch him
3: good morning Leo yes support the mass principal municipal time from the most
2: Sende na mabla bidam.
3: Sorry.
2: Yes, go. Ale tok tok. Sorry, we forget se voice please ta leto de ikaw ta voice do way. Kati dir.
1: Ah, oi, pa im to stop right voice play me no go. From phone to by di
2: bidam. Ah, okay. Sta ko, de mi to stop.
1: Asu so yu ko stando.
2: Pues no imitar la cabra.
3: Ale bagan.
1: Hey, este mali.
2: No, producer one producer blimi enta lo RR na mi somehow no is a DJ pe pasakaliko around meta.
3: Yes, yes.
1: Ren ko no sa chalus man blo play football tang. You go pem kava blo kota lo Spain lo stage one you want to tell one. Ba mi vlay post on Facebook.
2: You are on Instagram Facebook too.
1: Oi, I miss
2: no pe wes channel MC Watch post where
1: you tell me yes, but you still watch.
2: Post where Malay on Facebook, but man looks, manana is that the power screen?
1: Man go freak away now. Frey, me tell him, leave me to yesterday.
2: Are they by your photos on them? Are you looking tomorrow by your photos on them? By your photos on them? Say, oh, and which one is that Pem Cafablo Spain? What is it?
4: We are Ryan.
1: Right, we tell them leave me to yesterday. Say, free transport.
2: Yes.
1: You know, you
2: know, Mela say no free to us from we got all different supporters. Mol manori support los sportsmanship. He got support le meato isa. Ah, you know it's the left back. You know it's the left back to boss me. Yes, but you continue, sorry.
3: Yes, what's mean? You rightly tell me this. Support the spirit of sportsmanship from end of day. You want to start Qatar Qatula World Cup celebration or Vanuatu for every Alliance plan. And do what by witnessing when yeah. Mr. Megam so support the spiritual support time and I mean by Karam even all picnic only grow up become only small only come no sorry looking support cut them down
2: for man force make him custom blame got to an infranis hey you know stop force
3: yeah it's something happen
1: oh yeah
2: you used to come to million or some yes by me switch but no it's a bad custom you know so make win me after me support them
1: custom one
3: yes tola ba you me go low one ba before you me go low one shot of la break ba you me control all friendly match we happen
1: go you really not satisfied but you step up
2: doctor
3: I got all friendly match
2: you have please start Franis have you
1: e moi
2: no me ask him this time have please start Franis
1: I say you run ese problem que gasto mi
3: you do not listen to them Yes, I'm going to start to watch our friendly or international friendly match for FIFA series. We happen today.
2: Yes.
3: The morning show I go. I'm going to Kazakhstan. Oh, sorry. Sweden.
2: Am I one friendly?
3: Sorry. Chipperta versus British Virgin Islands. Score is 4-0. No, Chipperta. I'm going to Albania with Israel. Look at Israel. I'm going to win him. Albania 1-0. I'm going to Republic of Congo with Denmark. To Vladimir 0-0 and to you got Luxembourg with them Italy and Italy you missed the same not take part of FIFA World Cup for 3 years consecutive now and only come to lose only come to win
2: you like him playing for yes. Slim man
3: but from Elvis Bay
2: you said that mini one man wins
3: and Italy you can blow win him Luxembourg
2: Italy got a master as a mini qualify got a master you tell me got a master come on information
3: and, Netherlands and they can blow win him oh Islands. I'll try and make a
1: little bit of a little one comment, but it's a problem.
3: I'm sure of a
2: problem. The learning. From Alpa, where you've learned from this, you've learned expert them. Tang Alpa.
1: No, but I'm not. Yes, from Mulistan, I'm one place with Spain.
2: Alpa, I go.
3: Yes. All first, we're going to learn so, yes. Algeria me can blow win him Netherlands the morning blow 1-0
1: and win him one Netherlands
3: yes 1-0
1: Kuksatos was established in Netherlands he lose they never make one something low World Cup yeah. Anyone same
3: and go over them and Poland me can blow draw with them Nigeria low 2-2
2: Turu ya
3: yes MMA got a match with me
2: Poland me one strong team too yeah. Yes all pass World Cup all nice performance
3: and tomorrow Cyprus tomorrow early morning 6 o'clock for another local time Spain Iraq
2: Spain with them, Iraq.
3: France, Ivory Coast. Also, Italy, Venice, Cote d'Ivoire.
1: Iraq, by Pomem, you Pomem, Spain.
3: Czech Republic with them, Guatemala. Yeah. Mexico versus Serbia, no afternoon, 1 p.m. Singapore versus China, no 10 p.m. late night. And Hong Kong with them, Mongolia, no next day, 11 o'clock. And Tunisia versus Uganda, Thailand versus Kuwait. So, I'm going to meet all friendly match for tomorrow. So, I'm going to meet them, Suso. So, you could look at the France, so you have to watch them first time. Kick off lo FIFA World Cup.
2: All right, so many information we keep them got also all information claim we by him give him about
3: Iran
2: all all small history
3: Iraq yes. Away.
2: By before you put them by after one song you need to get them song me play no me play them no more.
3: Okay, to all friends supporters and me song by me yeah I need them deblo tomorrow. To camp
2: with them say highlight them table tomorrow
3: you are them
2: mm you one you know general you mean me highlight them line pn on them line you should tell them
1: semana should tell them semana you will go stop
2: you will last for one time
1: you are will
3: you say for one I got where push me will stop low for it or maybe low with the metal every small country but they lose so blo make ownership I go all small country let them got that is patent
2: sales minim let them more people last
1: you know spot
3: but Okay.
2: Yes.
3: So,
2: so you mean we highlight them line behind you talk good.
3: Okay. Also, you tell ask him. You're right. Line behind all Port Vila from the south system tomorrow. Cyprus. One strong one little bit.
2: Yes.
3: So, minus we are by setup. Me believe by most strong one.
1: Minus seven. We are by setup.
3: No. Mino no tengo problema from anyone
1: especially. 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
2: No, se me hago mi talem, se me hago mi talem, mi sabe.
3: Yes.
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1: ma... 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
1: friends. Class, we know. Which one, people?
3: Yes, no. Me, the team show. Hello, every friends of the Vanuatu. We stop and listen or watch the live to Paradise every night. So can we play hola?
1: Alle, play one song.
2: Enjoy this one here coming up your way. We will survive. Le Bleu du Pacific. Let's hear this more. Yes, idea to the creative vision. Dramara.
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1: 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Lo Facebook page. Lo Paradise 98 FM. Good morning, Liu. Thank you to my sparking. Lo Sylvester Gata company, Liu, all time. All right. You missed out. You missed out. I'm lo contact them.
2: Rami Taviti Behemi.
1: 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What if what the weather? If like what the flow? 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
3: 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Istana tanah bayu lagi mana update show.
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1: So imi tram imi kasem rani tafiti lo lukan vil santo pe actually imi no manage for imi
2: imi one slap.
1: Yes, DJ Mogs, mi vlais the live lo radio mo yes you olem. You mi lo Brazil osem DJ Mogs mi talem se song lo official song lo Brazil imi no AI. Emi actually sang by all Niven supporters for Brazil so Mogs you live now lo Paradise 98 FM. Mi word, you send them song again, blimey pangam lo radio, blimey show lo man say yes, you mean use some real voice, you know, AI. But otherwise, one nice song, eh, me one nice matching song, bro, Franny Sobisa. We will survive, le bless him. Hopefully, boy, we'll survive throughout the World Cup, eh? Boy, me just a look now, lo, end result, blim, be. Boy, me just a look, baby, give him first time, lo, kidding, eh? What am, all teams, we, you can't, lo, you give him one small papa, him, give him one small background yes. History. Suppose you got any play inside, we got one people history behind them, but I let them miss out one time. So, me give him a kit, you continue.
3: Thank you to my side press, social bagan. Yes, we're going to stream the Lebanese. Today, blow money by me about six club or six countries, especially Iran, finish New Zealand, who by me up in low 6:06 in June, start at 12 p.m. And we got two group by France, Senegal, low 7 in June, 6 a.m. low morning. And we got group I. Where I mean Iraq versus Norway, and you make a little bit low history pro Iran first time.
1: Yeah.
3: Iran I mean participated for World Cup 6 times finish, and maybe no pass.
1: Iran bagen.
3: 6 times low we make a bagen low yeah low World Cup. Straight low USA, Mexico more Canada, and you miss service got Iran with them issue with them low years geopolitical. And Iran is supposed pro stop lo you will say but you looking at Iran by me best no Mexico also maybe the last time
1: so we affect him too in his time
3: yes but and but you looking you will see no one say by Iran is sleep lo make or you
2: tell him
3: yeah also you should me go out in this about Iran me no
1: you in so vena
3: you was no one say by Iran me best Iran is best lo
1: you know you run me but tell one different something you know. Yang bagus English bahkan, boleh tanya one wrong something ya. So you tu tanya aku tu, okay. Iran.
3: Thank you, Cyprus. Iran by in a base lo yes. So what I may look in mali askem president lo Mexico, and naya Mexico mi confirm lo Iran. He base lo Mexico, mo play lo you say mo fly back to Mexico.
1: Toro ya.
3: After fly back by again.
1: Sublo woi kami
2: sini. Me by. Tight security
3: I mean,
2: with them. Saya asum. Waste up member Almania. Yes. Ooh, ice. By me.
1: Yes.
2: Yes.
3: Yes, I'm not going to be
1: able to support the baby. I'm going to be CIT, FBI, and I'm going to be able to
3: get Yes. So, I'm going to be able to play Iran. Iran is going to be able to World Cup for the sixth time finish.
1: Sixth time.
3: World Cup. And I'm going to be watch about Iran. I'm going to be one of the most goal scorer of Iran so far. And I'm going to be a player with a world league. I'm going to be watch him through the skill we got. Hello, Latin. Osimitalevinis, Iran by me play against him, OFC champion.
1: OFC champions.
3: New Zealand.
1: All whites.
3: All whites.
2: All whites.
3: All whites, me can be lose match play miste. Low international friendly.
1: 4-0.
3: 4-0 against him, Haiti.
2: Haiti no play play.
3: Yes.
2: And, Haiti no play
3: play. Tibot say New Zealand, me can qualify for the FIFA World Cup. Remember, say you can play the video stadium
1: no
3: pressure.
1: No way me qualify.
3: No qualify for the World Cup, so, yes.
1: Fula bol no seme. Yes, fula bol no seme. Heavy must come qualify
3: lo for what to block lo World Cup and emi play qualifying round lo pisa so yes ali represent them Oceania and misa we say got plenty fans lo New Zealand lo for what so ba New Zealand by play
1: New Zealand me la mula New Zealand lo side lo rugby to
3: yes New Zealand by play Iran lo opening match them and the match New Zealand did make a map appearance for World Cup lo pisa lo them say 1988 or 1982, 2010, more 2026. So three times where New Zealand make a pressure on the World Cup. And a player blow watch him the New Zealand and elite chat chats.
1: Oh yeah.
3: While of the strong midfielder for New Zealand when we base law Scotland.
1: Lo Scotland.
3: Scotland.
1: Okay.
3: Another team we meet about the two and me friends. And me service friends. I win in my World Cup two time in Aro. Sorry, in Aro, but
1: no, in Aro.
3: Two time World Cup, 1998 and Naya, 2018. And this time, we make a five press bracket, 2026. And also, we stream stop.
1: History?
3: Yes, I make him 16 appearance claim so far, okay, FIFA World Cup.
1: 16 appearance, bro.
3: Yeah, play blue watch him blow, yeah.
1: 16?
3: Yeah. But any pop, lo face in the girl, pro FIFA World Cup lo 1980, of course.
1: Okay.
3: So
1: any not participate lo time?
3: No.
1: Okay, any participate?
3: Any pop was the more for face European country.
1: Well, he stands in the World Cup.
3: World Cup lo time. So play blo watch him lo finish lo yeah. Any Kylian Mbappe, Real Madrid star. So then I play blo watch him lo yeah. So lo set for Senegal, to la team in the face him to la one time lo 2002. South Korea, what time you host them to them, and what time you Senegal, and me out of France, low pool game, me extending low, round 16.
1: Yes.
3: And time you French, me out low,
1: Elinum,
3: low first round after win them low 1998, 2002, and me out low World Cup. Low side low Senegal, Senegal, me qualify, 1, 2, 3, 4 times, 2002, 2018, 2022, and this time, 2026 and match play blow watch him with Senegal awesome all world is away and is Sadio Mane I play Liverpool so play me blow watch him blow
1: yes
3: you can say man and the black guys with him at number 10 and me Sadio Mane and no step but Iraq was in no way to let him never play for him to vola low is three and by me first time about to let him face him to vola straight low USA so and me first time low to let him face him to vola was in the finish no way me qualify for FIFA World Cup four time finish.
1: Yeah.
3: 1938, 1994, 1998, and 2026. Alongside by Iraq, I may qualify two time finish.
1: Iraq, where is located? Lo, what are the places? Mexico.
3: Yeah.
1: Okay.
3: Iraq, where is that? You know, in Mexico, USA. USA.
1: Okay. Where me go play? Lo, where me no start? Lo, US.
3: In Iran. In Iraq, Iran.
1: Iran.
3: Iran. Where me Iraq?
1: Okay.
3: Okay. You Iran, Iraq.
1: Lo sé, pero Paglo Miserblista colega
3: de Lo sé, pero Iraq me qualify two time mo. Last time me qualify me 1986. Me que preso para que lo 2026.
1: 2026.
3: Yeah.
1: In all pote, ali mas cambio mas winner.
3: All
1: me con surprise, porque fila number blo team de qualify.
3: Yeah. And play blo watch me Iraq. Me got 3. Me got Al Ramadi. Me got Sidan Ebal. Me got Ayman Hussein. All player. Abrotal straight. all players are very very strong, especially the side of scoring. Because I'm a little bit update to Iraq, but I'm nowhere. I'm trivial team. We're talking about New Zealand versus Iran, Senegal versus France, and Iraq versus Norway. The World Cup qualifier.
1: One team is not going to play. You tell me, let me come speak in one small update tomorrow then.
3: Tomorrow update to me.
2: You know, tomorrow. Tomorrow.
1: No, I mean, I'm telling not your team, leave me in English. But speaking about that, you may tremble contact them, Logan Vilsanto. It seems like a journalist, leave me Logan Vilsanto, I mean, I think EPC or something is that from news or is that again private?
2: That was the money, Blem. Always that was the money, Blem.
3: Yes. Los Santos, tomorrow update, we'll make a move. We'll talk about more, Argentina. Argentina versus Algeria.
1: Current champions.
3: Argentina versus Algeria. I'm ML Group G. Lo group C yet Austria versus Jordan. Jordan make a face at the FIFA World Cup. And two you make up Portugal versus Republic of Congo.
1: All fans of Portugal will stop by Lugam this morning.
3: So tomorrow me remember me story more about history of Canada. More all play watch him. No FIFA World Cup.
2: That's right.
3: Thank you, sir, brother.
1: Thank you, Thomas. Kidding, sports journalist, please me on VBDC. Pami give him more lo so no more by me give one elaboration more that we come talk tomorrow finish after one
2: time we miss up to talk finish ya itai me finish but you miss up
1: talk talk
2: you miss up make a way blue me go down lo los met so he me now by me finish him by me finish him so blo tomorrow eli le petmo from
1: traffic itai eli start me new name
2: 9 o'clock
3: one class total will wait some
2: Pertama wacan lo tana.
3: Pertama Alfred lah, doktor. 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
1: Okay. Okay. Good morning, Alfred.
3: Yes, Manu Alfred.
1: Manu Alfred, all the way lo tana, lo wacan. Good morning, Liu.
4: Good morning,
2: Liu.
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4: Okay, imi lo thank you too much. 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
2: Nice one.
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1: Sorry.
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2: Nice one.
1: Emia lo tana one time. So tok ke round finish.
2: Nice.
1: Tok tok mi korang finish mo apa mias ke liwon kosten you sebab dewan tim.
4: Portugal by elite ma.
1: Why not by elite? If elite make match Argentina na elite from Bogota elite champion.
4: Portugal lo by elite for this time.
2: Eno.
1: True ya. So you want to have Portugal fans, huh?
4: Sudan Brazil is the last one.
1: Man, mi sabe mi no me quito todo lo reto. Okay, so when them now you got to tell them lo support of lo Portugal, especially lo Villa, what them lo Lucan Vilsanto around Vanuatu, what them you lo Tana. So one small talk to me for World Cup is that.
4: Small talk to me lo support of lo you lo Portugal se World Cup ya mi lo imi. 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Last World Cup lem lo ya mo. New York se pa
1: Portugal pa imigare. Mera. Pa ikut you, ose ikut you talem for you hope no more. If you hope you hope no. From studio lo Brasilia, lo studio lo Brasilia, manu studio lo Brasilia. Manfrani se isato toga, antes a flot mo isato. Pa thank you too much, thank you too much, manu all the way lo White Sand lo tana. You got any dedication you want to give out? Thank you too much, Manu. You be catch up tomorrow. Time you play look, you play stop live. You play too, please. You play go live, Latana. From you play too, you play save look. You play live, Latana. Thank you too much.
5: Thank you,
1: Thomas. Thank you.
5: Thank you.
1: Thank you.
5: Thank you.
1: Thank you.
5: Thank you. Thank you.
1: Thank you. Thank you.
5: All right, so
3: yes,
1: I miss a vessel. Tana, I got one program too.
3: Nice one. Yes, but the other is what put it on. Ah, Tuvana, put it by Katakus squad and
1: okay.
3: Squad ever give him ownership of Cristiano Ronaldo. And himself and I will start to pick name of football to list up Lopa USA in Portugal. Cristiano Ronaldo, you got actually know them, Lionel Messi. And Dula Tima, Tibato last World Cup, commented only continue with the same last World Cup of Dula. You miss it. To listen to that squad back and blow.
1: To
3: I mean, it's a minimum set to play.
2: To listen to Kerman, to learn
3: the game. You make him good for football. To listen to the squad, the squad, the political.
1: Mimi agree with him.
3: The squad, the political. I mean, Europe. So, to learn Masavi, the political. For possible Masavi.
2: So, maybe I'm saying, I'm
1: not going to be flattened.
3: You look at me, you may got one top striker low world, you may got Ramos, who by me chain with them Cristiano Ronaldo. So all player, only make a name of Europe, only start on the top of Europe. So by a good squad. So you should be doing that, to the brother.
1: Tell him.
3: You still watch him to lay out. La mismo tu way come out of Portugalia. In the Brazil, lo Portuguese. Estrella.
1: Estrella. Okay. So you mean him to play, tell him to play and participate. First, lo play first place to play your man. 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
1: You,
3: no.
1: You play.
2: Tu...
1: C'est play or.
2: Tu joues aussi long, mais allez à fond. So, Amy, you want to go with Franny, Mr. Megan, and every man in the world, you savez. But you know,
1: you're right. Amy, you're right. Kiaman implante. Yeah, me want something. Have you seen the morning no more?
2: Me lay as me exact
3: capital. You know that me room from Europe. Europe people you will pick one. No, especially on stable you will only play the Europe.
2: Only
3: Premier League.
2: Only need him me will. Plus me will step in. And not only Brazil be me will South America.
1: South America.
3: You miss a story by me ring one man back and na.
2: From me will me will perfect them.
1: Yes.
2: World Cup, football.
1: Hemi pil kamlo admiti mlo first time mitule historia ne mitare.
3: Thomas Nijon, answer him for you. Thomas Nijon, okay, Hemi answer.
2: Okay.
3: Thomas Nijon, you live lo Paradise FM. Good morning mlo.
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1: Never.
2: You sabe que fui blami ting ting blue towards lo FIFA World Cup 2026 or based at the place United States.
0: Ikat all team we all lista kamodea. 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Tista meeting by Netherlands.
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2: play. 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
0: Hat
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2: sabe
0: you be just
2: winning
0: ma
2: eh champions league
0: ya
2: paris ya
0: all play inside ya all play inside ya everyone only stop lo
1: you will like put him all player you will like give him citizenship in me and I we will start something with friends start making
2: Ami ta trus.
0: Sagura
1: 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Music.
0: Need one song, please. 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
2: Ba, Tomás. 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
1: no one name you are up
2: you are sports we you fitibol animal lo farm you got pig toto pulu sports we you come outside lo morning be foul you run way pig you play one on so much sushi sing lo sakura no mo by be lu gironi kan paglo farm pagan
0: Mr. Advice you to la
2: tale
0: from microphone blem lo one plastic from saliva if la blem
2: Any dedication you want to give out Lomonia?
1: No, for my claim. Okay.
0: First and foremost, you only dribble.
1: Thank you.
0: Sabe pe dribble, highlight the morning blow me la full up.
2: Thank you.
0: Even though you play no understand football. You play class, you play Mr. Make a best player. You play finish no one school class.
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1: Thank you.
2: Nice one.
1: Look you tomorrow. 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Yeah, Baston,
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1: Yes, you still watch the Facebook page of Paradise 98 FM with your boy Cypress, with them scientists also, with them sports reporter Keith Hinge in the studio. Okay, mi vlega mo demon last talk lo mi vla before mi vla stop run away into the studio. Think pa mi pa mi na talk to mas se mi mention in plan de venir si gamlo early morning lo 6 o'clock venir si kapka sem naya. You will still watch the Facebook page, thank you to mas pagam lo sa gat company real time. I think pa mi fosa first time lo sports journalist li mi kiki. Any last add ons you want them talent before you mi run away into the studio?
2: Yes, thank you to mas Cyprus, thank you to show, thank you lo orkata listeners and the viewers lo parata 798. Alo lo yivola. And yes, me especially over Save, might you know Save yet? About FIFA World Cup, yeah, me first time ever. We looking at three host nation, me host them Canada, USA, Mokana, Mexico. And about Canada, me host them two country no more. Lo FIFA World Cup, and to like country, me host nation, we me Canada, and me host them to Panama. And Los Angeles, Mexico, we host them seven country. And look at the country, you look at us, nation, Mr. Lang, we Mexico, you got Colombia, you got Iran, and you got South Korea, you got South Africa, you got Tunisia, or you got Uruguay. And then look at the country, we Mexico, we host them, Lord, this is the FIFA World Cup. And look at the number 39 countries.
3: We
2: start only based on US. US name US.
1: Got somebody companies, we got somebody no comment.
2: Yes, country we somebody is Avenish, we got Germany, we got 11 nation, we got England, we got Argentina, we got Brazil, we got Scotland, we got all other country back and side of France, first national team we used to watch in France by Milan tomorrow. They use after all friendly match play with them Cote d'Ivoire, then by me game. We go long USA.
1: Thank you too much for again, sports report of Libby VBDC. Keith Inge, even though voice play me stop, Ronwell, but we still manage to make for some from voice. Voice is supposed to come back with
2: this.
1: From after work, I lay. You got a mouth for you, but to give no sale, I go give no sale, say, yeah, use
3: voice. You don't
1: forget to give back.
3: And he split them, they get a say, yeah, sale, yeah, Tom said.
2: That's my information bitu wala. Strong support bitu wala ini kan customer kami sini.
3: Iya.
2: Asam.
1: Uya uya.
3: Sale.
2: No.
1: Uya uya.
3: Emi apa lu ya? Emi apa lu ya? Emi apa lu ya? Emi apa lu ya? Emi apa lu ya?
2: Emi tak lu sebut?
3: Emi apa lu ya? Emi apa ni?
1: Emi sebut se. Ibu bagaimana mi warini kau me?
2: Already.
1: Emi switch or no?
2: Emi switch.
3: Emi na switch. Never switch.
1: Huh? No, Emi no things. Emi switch.
3: Emi na switch.
1: Cause Emi switch, Emi go talen lem. Yes, you switch.
2: Tanguita.
1: Huh? Oh. But thank you too much, Lokit. As Emi been mentioning, Emi got some teams. So by tomorrow, you come. Let Emi save. Mo save se tomorrow. Ta Emi finish save. Mister Wanda mena so Mister talen itu lah. For itu lah. Kam ista kam let. So by talen itu lah.
2: You wait.
1: Mister talk talk yet. You don't talk before me of a bike blue. 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From so you come left, me, you look me. You come, you stop lo one store, you grab my lunch with me before you stop go for the match. Franis masih masuk orang lem tomorrow pagi.
2: Tomorrow?
1: Yes.
2: Oh, straight.
1: You come?
2: Straight. No worry.
1: So Minosa, you grab one something, you sure lagi lo lem tadi Jimmy kasih lo. Oh, so Jimmy masih sem saya sah. From you go to the studio lo morning, so masih tarik lo tu lah, setu lah masa.
3: Iya, no progress.
1: After you,
3: you no progress loss, you no sem.
1: But from Jimmy first man lo
3: kapan? 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
1: that. 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
2: sports MP mata is remaja, you say we still lo parliament now, you still live, I will live lo parliament. 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
3: No.
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3: Não, ba,
1: ba. Aí no look.
3: 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Aí tu lá no mo.
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3: I think.
1: I think me tet lo papa.
2: Chifia,
3: I think.
1: Yes.
3: By me, you timing for tomorrow. Pack and rope a parade premium.
1: Oh, this guy, it's not done, man.
3: Yeah. 12 o'clock. Parade me kick start. Be you me want them say lo 10:30, 11 o'clock. You me start finish. Lo smet you me arrange.
1: 9 o'clock. Samuel me chill me 8 o'clock.
3: Samuel say 8 o'clock. Samuel say 9 o'clock. Ta idea ta peta.
1: Ino ta peta. Ino ta pera.
3: Nai you tell them fita ya. So timing blue you me now. Please come early. You me shoot them out you me and then you me.
1: So Spain me gamble me fix him line up lo tomorrow.
3: Spain.
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1: Emi Spain mi gamlo fixin era blo Franis. 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
3: Befomo lista lo one crown no mo. Lo Europe.
1: Okay, you continue, sir.
2: But you go to your remote program, latest program.
3: No, you're right.
1: Okay. Yes, so you go to
3: So, timing
1: remote for your
3: remote. So, timing blame me. I mean, stop what you me tell them before yesterday. You must start a smet now. Judgment by me start. Lue or charges for the make and then another Sarana, and then you got speeches and go, and then you got first, second, and third prize. First prize, or some of you meet talent. You current prize, please. You make sure you win him first prize. You talk, you make one small talk to equal all fans for football Vanuatu. Then you use him, Langus pro team, blow you, and then you make out all competition blow. Alpalo head, Alpalo lo lego de Alpalo.
2: Para ir,
3: Yeah. You mean a spoiler na ravalam, but look na ravala and turn to you.
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3: I mean, enjoy parade or somewhere. Kite mi, hemi satale mol time. 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You may welcome him first game where by me kickstart lo next week. So, Cyprus, by your team?
1: No, so. From the Migara View, I'm in the studio. Walk me.
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2: 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Friday, 5 June 2026, 12 p.m.
3: Misos miyo, mtai mito to, but misa sakam susumu franisiko.
2: Merci, Jojo. From Takabe to Sumet Saralapak. Okay, Lubisel Redden Police, Family de Paret, Sponsors, Master Blastau de Ma Seprapas, Mo VBDC Float, Mo Du Argentina.
4: Seprapas, ah, Paspo Sahara Teset, okay, go ahead, go ahead.
2: Mo Argentina na Family de Paret, Oli sub putum spen ya, lo rana bla Argentina after, lo muni mi chensem, no, spen after. Oli sub from, so no, putum USA, Pudo Mexico, Pudo Canada.
3: Habla de la meeting for Nano.
2: Yes. So Spain will come after lo Canada.
3: So you will like suppose you will like one the cross. You will like cross
4: to Manano.
2: No.
3: No, I tell you stop. You are the cross, you will like cross slam. From him na hemi ka putu mo line up ya.
2: Hemi putu mo lo ting ting mo se ali host kan nation. So let them use Mexico mo Canada come then Spain. Spain ni kama po tayo ma-follow po tayo Japan, Croatia, Morocco, Switzerland, Ghana, Korea Republic, Uzbekistan, yumigat Jordan, yumigat Colombia, yumigat Baracoa, yumigat Egypt, yumigat Algeria, yumigat Cape Verde, yumigat South Africa,